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6: There is also the Gonna Wanna Meal Box as well, which comes with a Zinger, Colonel Burger, your choice of chicken and a regular chips. That one's just $14.99. So if you are driving around, make sure you sample some KFC, would you? Geneva, congratulations. We're getting you that $50 KFC voucher.
7: Oh my God, thank you so much.
6: You are very, very welcome. I'm glad this is coming to you. If you could pick one thing that you're going to order straight off the bat when you go in, what's it going to be?
7: Oh, I'll probably get the new
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7: Yeah,
6: I know what you're talking about. Tell you what, as I said, there's that snack box one that's like $4.99. Entirely up to you how you're going to do it. I'd get 10 of those. 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You don't need to do the same.
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6: 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Well, tell you what, have a great day and congratulations
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7: too.
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Ariana Grande's latest, Hate That I Made You Love Me, here on my, your home of the hottest hip-hop and R&B. You've got Field Days. It's absolutely pumping at the moment, and I want to be able to get you down there for free. The way we can do that is for you. 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All you need to do is text the keyword FIELD to 463 with your name. We'll pop you into the draw to win double passes. On top of that as well, I've been told that it is absolutely humming down in Kirikiriroa at the moment, and the best way, if you are travelling into Field Days, to get around is by doing the park and ride, somewhere to leave your car and then the bus will take you into the expo. You can text park to 463 to get all the info on where to securely park your car while you're at the expo as well. Field Days, I'm going to be down there tomorrow doing the day show, so if you want to pop on down on the Friday and say g'day the old mate Storm, we'll certainly look after you. On the way, Mariah Carey, here's some Stan Walker for you. Take it easy. It's my band.

Bryce and Tiller, It's Okay, here on My, your home of the hottest hip-hop and R&B. 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

0: Chingy, Nate Dogg, and Houston, I like that. Here on my, your home of the hottest hip-hop and R&B. Two things. One, game four of the NBA Finals on at the moment. Spurs are up by 15 points against New York in New York. If they lose this, I swear they're going to probably riot in Manhattan. Secondly, it is Giving Day with the New Zealand Red Cross, where they are doing the most to be able to raise funds to help support our Pacific communities. At the moment, since we started at 8:30, they are now up to $88,436 out of a goal of $250,000. Now, if you want to be a part of this, if you've got some coins that you can help support New Zealand Red Cross and Pacific communities when disaster strikes, just text CROSS, CROSS, to 463. Today, every dollar is matched. You put in one, there's going to be $2 added in as well, all the way up until $250,000. We're getting back into the beats. Here's Jordan with a wire to talk about her new waiata with Chase Woods called Dancing Gets Through. Here am I.
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2: 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This is mine and Chase Woods' new track, Dancing Gets To. 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You're

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10: What you need to do is be thankful for the life you got, you know what I'm saying? Stop looking at what you ain't got and start being thankful for what you do got. Let's

Brandy, Monica, the boy is mine. Here on My, your home of the hottest of pop and R&B. It is My Day, Silver Storm. Some people just had the best luck. I'd seen last week, Powerball, or Lotto was one, $28 million win. It was five lines, and it was a whānau from Ashburton, and they spent $7.50. They spent the least amount on that ticket, turned it into a $28 million win. Ooh! Honestly, we were having this discussion earlier on, so what would happen if some of us would win the lotto? Later! I don't know. I'd either do later, or I'd gone like a big-ass holiday, to be completely honest. That sounds like a little bit of me on the way. Ooh, we got some Usher on the way, guys. So make sure you keep it locked. Here's YG Marley's latest. This one is fire. It's My FM.

Usher, Juicy J, I Don't Mind here on My, your home of the hottest of pop and R&B. Sorry to be the burster of dream bubbles, but I can't see any Chris Brown coming up after the break, which means that is not a chance for you to get registered to be jet setting off to New York. Flights, accommodation, we've got tickets for you and some cash money. Coming up after the break,

0: My Woeback Wednesdays, brought to you by Peter Pit. Every Wednesday from 9 a.m, we're throwing it back with the tracks that'll have you saying, whoa, haven't heard that one in ages. I can't waste time, so give it a moment. I realize it'll change. And to top it off, Storm from My Days has a $30 Peter Pit voucher up for grabs. Just text Peter to 463 to get in the draw. 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
0: 30 minutes.

Mai, you're on with the hottest hip-hop and R&B. Phil Dates is in full swing at the moment down in Kirikiriroa, Hamilton. I got chances for you to win yourself double passes. Last chance is just by texting Phil to 463. Which, on top of that, if you are finding that you're going to be making your way to Phil Dates, apparently the way to operate, there's a park and ride. We've got all your deets. Just text park to 463. Basically, you can securely park your car, jump on the pahi, jump on the bus. It'll take you straight to Phil Dates. No stresses, no worries, no qualms. It's all good times. And we want to see you there. Tomorrow, I'm going to be broadcasting live from Phil Dates. I've got a little like bingo card that maybe you guys can help me achieve if you're there. So once again, text Phil to 463 if you want to squeeze yourself last chance ticket. We've got Rihanna, Spawn Breezy, here's The Brat and Cheris, in love with you here. I'm

0: off the Polysaturated album of 2002. Need You Miss Like It's On. You Might Hate Here. 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We've got all your deets, text R&B to 463. Coming up after the break, Amy Winehouse and would you believe it, some Chris Brown here on My.
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1: Disclaimer, all research was conducted by Stormy Toa, presenter of Mai Days, and he only studied one person, and it was himself, though results were conclusive, so listen on Rover. Mai.

0: YG Tidal Assign, teach you how to love me here on My, your home of the hottest hip hop and R&B. And joining me in the studio right now is one of Billie Eilish's, if not Billie Eilish's favorite artist from New Zealand. We've got Paige.
1: Yeah.
0: Hello, good morning.
1: Afternoon.
0: Welcome. The reason why we've got you in today, new track dropped last Friday.
1: Yeah.
0: The Way You Are.
1: Yeah.
0: Let's do the classic old question. What's it about?
1: It's about a breakup that hasn't happened in my life.
0: It's like, just at home listening to this going, what do you mean?
1: Well,
0: like,
1: you know
0: hasn't
1: what?
0: Happened yet.
1: You know what? Everybody's like, oh, you know, tell us about the inspiration. And it was just all a lie. But, you know.
0: Oh, okay.
1: And that's fine, right?
0: Yeah.
1: That's okay.
0: I think it's fine.
1: It's a breakup song for those who are going through breakups.
0: Uh-huh.
1: I feel like everyone's breaking up in my life right now, which.
0: Same.
1: Yeah.
0: Everybody's going through a breakup.
1: It's that season.
0: And I don't know what to do about it.
1: Well, you know what you can do? You can listen to this.
0: 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Great product placement, by the way.
1: Hey.
0: How long does a track like this, kind of like from conception to today, like how long did that take?
1: How long did it take? I think we did like 3 revisions of it, so it didn't take long. Yeah, because Harry Charles, he's a producer from Aotearoa. He's pretty fast.
0: Oh, a bit of a weapon.
1: He's really quick.
0: Okay.
1: And I just, you know, I'm like, yeah, chill.
0: Can I play you my favorite bit from the new single?
1: Oh yeah, go on.
0: I've always said this about you. You're a big harmony girly. Like you hear the harmonies, I'm like, yes, love it.
1: Yes.
0: My whānau, this is the start of the second verse after the first chorus is played. And listen out to the harmonies in literally like the first 3 seconds.
2: Do you even remember when we first met? Were you too drunk to care?
0: Oh.
2: So why did I love you?
0: No, I mean, I like the whole song. But for some reason, when I heard that, played again, sure.
2: Do you even remember when we first met? Were you too drunk to care?
0: It's just such a nice harmony.
1: You know which bit I like is the into thin air, baby. Ooh,
0: bit
1: yeah.
0: of BBs.
1: Yeah.
0: You do your own BBs.
1: Yeah. I've started just like getting the producer to give me the instrumental and then I can kind of nerd out.
0: Yeah.
1: Because I want to take my time.
0: Yeah.
1: Yeah.
0: Because I was gonna say you've got like so many talented music friends in the industry. Have you ever been like, does this want to jump on or Perry want to jump on?
1: Well, I feel like I really want to get like everybody involved, you know.
0: Yeah.
1: Gets a bit political though. Well, only because like, you know, when you start working with friends, I just want to make music with friends in a fun way, you know, and then when it makes sense,
0: for real,
1: bring them in.
0: I get that. You have that same, that can be the same thing taken in radio and making videos, painting art. You want to create, but you got to make sure that the environment's like fun at the same time, you know?
1: And there's no pressure.
0: No. Yeah. I think we're on the same page with that one.
1: Same page.
0: I was dropping sick puns like that all the time. Anyway, the latest track from Paige, The Way You Are, is out now, streaming on all services, your Spotties.
1: On the Apple, on the YouTube, everywhere.
0: LinkedIn?
1: Hey, go on.
0: Go on then.
1: Yeah.
0: Drop it up there. Actually, don't listen on Spotify or iTunes. Go listen to it on LinkedIn and then give a recommendation on your songwriting skills.
1: Thank you so much.
0: You're very welcome,
1: Paige.
0: Thank you so much for dropping by. I appreciate you. Looking forward for more music as per usual as well.
1: Thanks, mate.
0: I'm going to play this song for you. This is JoJo. Leave. Get out.
1: Oh.
0: Now. No, leave.
1: Go on.
0: Get out.

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1: My days.
0: All thanks to our good friends at Skills Trade, 11 campuses across New Zealand with the most up-to-date and modernised training facilities. That is me, El Definito, for today. I appreciate you all hanging out with us. Coming up in the next 3.5, you got Nate, Randy, producer Shay taking over for the Maya Home Run. There may be more chances or another chance for somebody to get themselves into the draw by listening out to back-to-back Chris Brown or Usher songs. We're the first person to call through on 0800 1 Maya. Have a great rest of your day. We'll catch you back here tomorrow morning, coming to you live from Field Days. It's MyFM. Love you. Bye.
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2: Kia ora, yes. Welcome into the My Home Run for a Thursday smack bang on 3 o'clock. 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
2: All thanks to Popeyes. 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How are you guys feeling? Be honest.
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2: You might be stuck in traffic, but don't worry. This is where we ease it with a jam.
0: And today's theme for a Thursday is how you feel after a big feed.
3: Honestly, euphoric. I feel very privileged. It's an honour to be this full. So I'm going with Anderson .Paak, a little bit of Kendrick Lamar as well. Just cruising around town. All my mates in the car like we were in the Uber. Full bellies. Full smiles.
0: I haven't heard the song in ages.
3: Little bit of tints for ya.

0: again, our theme for today on your Traffic Jam, how you feel after a big feed. And I got to say, how I feel when the feed is so good, you start speaking another language.
1: Fijian? Now I'm time to broke him screwing about and kill him gracia. Name blow me pla ricochet!

0: The song that I have chosen for today, because I know we're kind of all feeling a little bit sluggish at the moment, but you know, we put our heart and souls into this show, and I feel like we can still move mountains.
1: Like wow.
0: So I'm going with some Usher today.
2: I'm never gonna tell you nothing else.

0: Those are your three options right there. Someone texted through and said that is 100% not Fijian.
1: I never said it was Fijian.
0: You gave me a nod.
1: Nah, you go, is this Fijian? I'll give you a nod like, I don't know. I shrugged my shoulders.
0: Jokes. Hey, if you want to get your votes in, text Nate, Randy, or Shay through to 463. Remember to get your name in the keyword Popeyes through to 463 because we do have that $50 voucher.

0: 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You got the My Home Run, Nate, Randy, and producer Shay.
1: The My Home Run's traffic jam.
2: You might be stuck in traffic, but don't worry. This is where we ease it with a jam.
0: And today's theme, because we were grateful enough to,
3: have a team lunch.
0: Yeah, have a team lunch. So, the theme for today is how you feel after a big feed.
4: And I'm feeling pretty euphoric. I'm feeling great. I'm feeling very privileged to feel like this. And I want to hear some Anderson .Paak, Kendrick Lamar,

0: And shout out to everyone that has corrected us on 463. It's not Fijian, it's from Papua New Guinea.
1: Stop saying us, it was you.
0: Sorry.
2: Pigeon English.
0: The song that I've gone with today for the theme of how you feel after a big feed, I've gone with some Usher, Moving Mountains. It's like

0: I think at the time it was, yeah, 2008. This is where music videos were still very clear that everything was fake in the background.
1: yeah, very green screen.
0: Yeah. Hey, that was your three options right there. Unfortunately, can only be one winner today. And taking out your traffic jam for a Thursday. Nate, do you want to introduce your song?
2: Hey, thank you everybody for voting for Fiji. The song is called Rhythm of Life.
3: Time long olayla man Mary lo kira no good now. Name lo mi oshe na mista kwa time Fiji na demon na mabi plus singe wapla gupla number lo you player. 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

0: goes. Texted on 463. That $50 Popeyes voucher is all yours. Congratulations.
1: Well done. Coming up next on the headlines, there's something that Shay does that's going to keep her poor forever.
0: Oh, snap.
2: All thanks to the sponsor. Your headlines.
0: We're back into this next. Wait for you here on my
3: presidential rolling RM. Wait. Whenever I find time, it's okay.

0: Kid Minds.
1: Shay, check this out.
2: Yo.
1: Research has found a connection between spending more than 6 to 8 hours a day on phones and greater financial struggles.
2: Oh, is there a link?
1: There's a link. Your excessive screen time is linked to reduced productivity. I mean, I see it every day. Impulse buying, I see that too. Overspending driven by social media exposure, we've seen that too, Randy.
2: Yeah.
1: And constant digital consumption.
2: Yeah. I can understand how there's that link, though, because the more I'm on my device, the more I'm prone to seeing ads and deals and, oh, what does this person have? And then they're like, use my link. And
3: say
2: I'm
3: you're
2: like,
3: here, say you're here.
2: And I'm like, say less.
1: Because you freaked us out one time with your screen time notification, eh? What was it
2: again? Yeah. It was like 14, 16 hours, something like that.
1: A day.
2: Yo.
4: It's like 3/4 of the day.
2: It's pretty bad. And at the time I was using, oh, but it's my job. Like, I need to be finding things, X, Y, Z. But I have gotten that down as of recent. Hmm. It's about like 3 hours now.
3: Hey, yeah, that's a massive jump.
2: So, you know.
1: Just using the laptop, B.
2: I was going to say, you can do anything if you put your mind to it.
1: True that. So Americans now spend an average of 5 hours and 16 minutes per day on their phones, which is a 14% increase from 2024. So every hour spent scrolling is an hour not spent earning, building, learning, or investing, Shay.
2: I don't want you to think that I'm on my phone right now because I'm ignoring you. I'm actually looking at my I'm looking at my screen time. So as of this week, my daily average, oh, it's gone up a bit, 4 hours, 57 minutes.
4: I mean, it's not in the double digits, which is a good sign. Yeah.
2: Which was concerning.
4: Yeah.
2: Yeah, when I said that out loud at the time, I was like, whoa, now, calm down.
4: And when you start this MMA journey, it's going to be 0 hours, eh?
2: Yeah, I might as well chuck it away. Don't need it.
1: Those are your headlines. 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
4: And we're back into the Beats. I'm next 3 minutes away, but coming up in the next 10 minutes, speaking of your MMA journey, we're actually going to get an expert in here to kind of talk you through the ins and outs and the goes of what this journey is actually going to look
2: like. I'm getting nervous every day.
4: So make sure you guys are keeping it locked on my...
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0: Kehlani, Usher, that one is Shoulda Never here on the My Home Run. Nate, Randy, and producer Shay. And we got a special guest joining us in the building.
1: When it comes to any type of fight game in New Zealand, especially mixed martial arts, there's one group of people that look after it all. It's Authority PR. They're the gold standard. And with us from Authority PR is Goldie!
2: Hey, guys.
3: This is real now.
1: Who also happens to be a real elite fighter herself. And judges fights. So when it comes to Shay wanting to pursue her dream, I don't know if it's a dream, but she's going to do it.
2: Mm-hmm.
1: I feel like you're the perfect person to talk to. So how are you doing?
2: Yeah, good. Thanks. I wouldn't call myself an elite fighter, but thank you.
1: I'm just trying to get her hopes up.
2: I am a former fighter, but you know, I have such respect for fighters and like the levels that they reach. I'm like, I'm an okay fighter.
0: In this room, at least, you're an elite fighter.
3: No, you're the best in the room right now. So you know.
2: I'll take it.
1: So Gona, I've sold Shay the dream because she wants to be an athlete or find a way to get her foot in the door.
2: Mm-hmm.
1: And we talked about Ulta. Can you tell us about what Ulta is?
2: That's actually the perfect starting point for anyone who hasn't done any form of fighting or has any experience. It's basically a program where you come in as a complete novice and you train 5 months of dedicated grueling training.
3: I believe you.
2: Yes, to get you ready. And then you'll face off in the cage against one of your training partners.
1: Damn!
2: Oh, there's a whole different level of mental, element to it, because you're fighting someone now that you've trained with.
3: No, yeah, because I thought it was going to be a complete stranger. Knowing that it's going to be somebody that I've built this rapport and like connection with now, I'm actually a little bit scared. I was already scared, to be honest, like 2 days ago when we were talking about it. But knowing it's somebody that could like be a mate.
2: Yeah, I mean, especially when you go through the, you know, trenches together. So you've really built a relationship suffering, basically co-suffering, I call it. But I think they do that because they want to ensure that everyone's as safe as possible and you're fighting people your own weight and skill level.
3: Yeah.
2: So that's really important. So they make sure that, you know, everyone comes out, has a great experience, but comes out safe and unhurt.
0: You talked about this as we were walking in and you were kind of hyping up Shay on the way into the studio today. And you were saying that, you know, there's a lot of suffering, like you said, but it's a life-changing experience.
2: I'm going to go deep with it now.
3: Yeah.
2: Hey. So you, it's going to show you who you are.
3: Yeah.
2: Like, you're going to find out what you're made of. It will be the hardest thing you'll ever do. And I don't mean hardest like, oh, you got punched in the face and that was so terrible. I'm talking about like the daily consistent grind that you have to put in is really going to test you, because you're going to be doing things you've never done before. It's going to feel uncomfortable. It's going to feel sore. It's going to be difficult, but you will look in the mirror and you'll know you did something that 99.99% of people in the world will never do because it's too scary.
0: Me and Nate definitely not doing it. How are you feeling, Shay, after hearing, because man,
1: that's, I feel inspired.
0: Yeah, straight up. It makes me want to do it.
3: Because we were talking about it earlier this week when Nate initially like dropped the idea as well. And I was like, you know what? Let's do it.
2: And also make a folder for yourself, speaking from experience, and have all the motivational content. So on days where everything's shit and you want to run away and or just stay under your blanket, you look at that motivational content. Right. Look at David Goggins. Be like, get up. Go, stand up.
1: That's why I put a mirror on my ceiling so I can look at myself and go, get up.
2: Get up, you loser.
3: Hey, she knows too much. What does she know?
1: That was deep, man. Gomez, this won't be the last time we talk to you, because I think we're all in agreement this is going to happen.
3: Yeah.
2: Yes.
1: Yeah?
3: Yep.
1: All right, we're locking it in. Thank you so much, Gomez.
2: Anytime. My pleasure, guys.
0: We're back into the beats right now. I'm excited for you, Shay.
3: I've got a mate that I went to high school with who's also keen to get amongst it. So.
0: Damn.

0: fan or NBA fan, and maybe you're in traffic right now rushing home to like watch the replay of game 4 of the NBA finals and you don't want to know the score, I'm going to give you like 3 seconds to turn your radio down.
1: 3, 2, 1.
0: Man, it's a great day to be from New York or a fan of New York sports.
1: Yes.
0: What a game that was. Game 4, NBA Finals. New York Knicks taking on the San Antonio Spurs. And it was quite the upset today in the Garden. The San Antonio Spurs at one point were up by 29 points.
1: Mm-hmm.
0: The first lead for the New York Knicks of the game came late in the fourth quarter. And literally just before the buzzer, a player that goes by the name of OG Anunoby, who is arguably the most athletic player on that team, he came in clutch with a tip-in bucket so that the Knicks could win 107-106.
1: Did the Knicks win?
0: The game, that like the finals is not over.
1: Yeah.
0: They've just won game 4, which puts them up 3-1. So they need to win one more game to complete the finals, but damn.
2: There's going to be a riot if they win.
0: There's going to be a riot if there's New York fans. If they see the Larry O'Brien trophy get lifted. Holy. But yeah, just thought I'd update you guys. It was the Spurs game to win. They were up 29 points at one point.
2: What happened?
0: I don't know, man. I actually don't know.
2: I'm just on Twitter and I've seen this comment from a coach saying, I'm not the smartest guy in the world and probably a pretty mediocre coach, but my teams will never shoot 9 straight threes early in the shot clock while up 20 plus.
0: Yeah.
2: Does that mean anything? Because I don't know.
0: it's one of those things where it really comes down to like, you could be the most physical player on, you could have the most physical five out there. You could have the best shooters out there. But in those crunch time moments, especially when you're only down by like 1-2 points and it's buckets going back to back to back,
1: mm-hmm.
0: it's when your IQ like comes into play and you got to start making the right plays. And keep in mind, both of these teams and a lot of these players haven't been in that environment before of making an NBA Finals and having that pressure. The Spurs, a lot of their players who are playing a lot of minutes at the moment are young. Very, very young. So, yeah, I don't know. I personally, and you might hate me for this, I want the Spurs to win. I want the Spurs to win. Bias, though. Bias.
2: I saw someone else on Twitter comparing them to what NRL team they would be.
0: Yeah. The Spurs or the Knicks?
2: Both.
0: Okay.
2: So they're saying that the Spurs would be the Dolphins? Is that correct?
0: How so? I'm not too much
2: young
0: of a,
2: team.
0: Yeah, young, have the right pieces, but just maybe not enough experience, maybe? Mm. Yeah.
2: And they're saying that the Knicks are the Bulldogs.
0: How so?
2: Been close to, but never done it in a long time.
0: Yeah, that's a good resemblance. Also, like a lot of those players on the Knicks, and again, if you're a Knicks fan, you might hate me for saying this, but like a lot of them aren't like superstar players. But they have the right tools, if that makes sense.
2: Mm.
0: But yeah, man, that's a quick update on the NBA Finals right there.
2: Wish I could understand basketball like you, mate.
0: The way I talk about basketball is like the way when you talk about league. So, and Shay just sitting there, sports.
1: Go the boys!
0: Game five, next is in San Antonio. So
2: Sunday.
0: Fingers crossed, game 5. The Spurs can come out on top. I kind of want it to be a 7-game series because it... super exciting. Goes right to the end. But we'll see, man. We're back into the beats right now. Here is Missy Elliott.

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5: Tonight on 3 News, a lack of snow forces ski fields to delay their openings, with some declaring it the worst ski season ever. The Queen of Children's TV says it's heartbreaking. 1 in 5 kids don't play. And the boss of FIFA tells football fans to chill as he brushes off criticism on the eve of the World Cup. 3 News, live at 6, on 3 and on 3 Now.
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11: Oh, thanks to Popeyes. Popeyes Sport Night's bucket have a massive 30 pieces of chicken. Ooh. And two dunk cups for just $54.90.
12: Very nice. Next on the show, we're going to continue our journey with Shay, who is about to become an MMA fighter.
11: Yeah, that's crazy, man.
13: I'll try my hardest too, yeah.
12: But if you're listening right now, can you think of a name? That's all we need. We just need a name for Shay because we need to do some designs for her new uniform.
13: Yeah, we need to lock it in.
11: We'll talk about it more coming up next. We'll brainstorm next. It's French Montana, aren't I?

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1: Ooh, July kicks off Shay's 20-week journey to ultimately getting in the cage to fight an MMA fight.
2: Yeah.
1: But we're all excited. We spoke to, holy heck. Sorry for that pause. Someone just showed us a whole bunch of pizza at the window and it looks amazing. But let me get back to the job at hand. So Shay needs a fight name.
2: I do, yeah. Something ferocious.
0: Someone takes a through and said, and this is creative, Shay Foo, but like F-O-O.
2: I love that. I do actually love that.
1: Do you like the other one?
2: Nah, because I can't do that yet.
1: Read it out. 463 is the number to text if you've got a name for Shay. The best one. Oh, I feel like it just came through, but the best one gets a $50 Popeyes voucher.
2: Yo.
0: Can I read some out that I've kind of generated?
2: Yes, please.
0: What about Shay, the girl your girlfriend warned you about, Cunningham?
1: Wow.
2: That's long, though. Shay, the girl your... You can't even make a good acronym out of that.
0: Shay the Iron Fist Cunningham.
2: Oosh.
1: What about this one? This is just off the top of the dome. Shay, what'd you say, Cunningham?
0: What's up, guys? It's Shay Lad.
1: I do, ooh. Yeah. Man, there's some good ones.
2: Oh, I like this one. Slim Shady.
0: Yeah, that's a good one.
1: Whatever you pick today, because we need to get all the shirts done, your uniform done.
2: Hey, One, calm down.
1: Someone sent through something pounder. The first word also starts with a P.
0: Yeah, it's not quarter.
1: Shame my name.
0: And welcoming to the stage.
2: Oi,
0: Shay, what?
2: That's good. These are good. It sucks that I can only pick one. What?
0: Someone said Shalay.
1: Shalay.
2: What about this one? Paper mache. I like that one. Arts and crafts.
0: Oh, man. If you want to come up with some names, 463 0800 win my. 0800-946-642.
1: You guys are really creative, man. These are awesome. It's going to be a tough job picking one, Shay.
0: What about Shay, soft hands, heavy hits, Cunningham?
1: Not like Shay your mully. Shake your bama.
0: Someone go Shay the big sully. Remember, guys, this is for marketing purposes.
2: We
0: need it on her t-shirts. We need it on her shorts, maybe hoodies, things that you can potentially get off Shay to wear to support her.
1: It's your pick. We'll come back and decide.
0: Shay Bass. Yeah, we'll give you some time to brainstorm, okay?
1: I feel like there's enough there. You just need to figure out which one you want.
2: These are amazing.
0: History. This one is damn on my...

0: and producer Shay, and we are in the process of trying to find Shay her fight name.
1: Bro, you guys are so creative today.
2: You guys that listen to the Home Run next level. Yeah. The imagination on you guys is insane. Actually, I'll be scared to know what goes on in guys' brains.
1: Everyone should be in like marketing or copywriting at this point. These are hilarious.
2: You got any favorites so far?
1: Because I'm looking for something that's going to like fit on a t-shirt and it's just very like, just hits, you know? So Shogun Shay.
0: I like that one.
1: Shogun Shay.
0: I like Shogun Shay.
1: Somebody said Touchay NZ, and that's how I was reading it, but then they followed it up with it's pronounced like Two Chains, so it'd be Two Chains. Very good. Jay texted in and said Home Run Hitter.
0: I like Home Run Hitter too.
1: Yo. And then very, very short and simple, Shady. And a lot of people.
0: Shay, if I lose, I spray cut.
1: Yeah.
0: This one even. Shay doesn't wear undies to work, Cunningham.
1: Doesn't really roll off the tongue, guys.
0: Bro.
2: Guys, Shay doesn't have a butthole. Someone says to you, what about Shay butthole?
1: I don't have one of those, man.
0: There's a lot of names.
1: No, like my.
0: You have to choose one.
1: My text machine is like freezing.
0: Ooh, Shay don't play, Cunningham.
1: Ooh, where's that one? Ooh, just came in. I like that one that's been saved.
2: What's Jay Boata? Oh no, they're just texting their name. Shay-o.
0: Shay-o.
1: Shay-o. Shay, what you say?
2: Sugar Shay. I like Sugar Shay.
1: Sugar Shay. Shay. That was a standout as well. Shay Money.
0: Shay Money's not a bad one either. Shay No More. People are saying, bro, I love the listeners, eh?
1: Shay No More.
0: Oh, man. What do you reckon? You're going to...
2: Do you need time?
1: I think I need a little bit of time, but I am grabbing every single recommendation that's come through, and we're putting it in a spreadsheet.
2: Anton texts through a name that we actually call Shay every day.
0: Yeah, true.
2: So we call Shay Dog.
1: That would work, then.
0: Shay Dog will look gangster on a shirt, too.
1: Shay Dog?
2: Give us a buck.
1: Shay Dog.
2: We'll give you time?
1: Yeah, give me a little bit of time. Give me a little bit of time while they're still coming through.
2: Call you Shay Dog and then you just walk to the ring, but we put a foul mask on you.
1: Oh.
2: Yeah.
1: Like a muscle.
0: So you can't bite anyone. Yeah.

0: Andy and producer Shay.
1: Headlines. A Forbes survey found that more than 75% of Gen Z users feel burned out by dating apps like Tinder, Hinge, and Bumble, with users consistently reporting that they spend significant time swiping without finding genuine connection.
0: Damn.
1: They're calling it analog.
0: That I also saw a similar article that was saying that, like, Gen Z, they have the least amount of sexual interaction because of it.
1: Good to know.
0: Sorry.
1: Where to go from there? Tinder's revenue plateaued in 2024 with a 70% decline in paying users, and the shift is driving real behavioral change, with Gen Z turning to run clubs, book clubs, and in-person events to meet people instead.
2: Oh yeah, like organically.
1: Just go to our club.
0: Yeah. But then, no, there's a lot of people, I feel like there's a stigma around people saying, oh, I'll never find my partner in the club. You know?
2: But also there's that statistic of people are going out less as well. Like, they're going to the clubs less, they're drinking less.
0: Yeah.
2: So that's why they're going to these alternative clubs.
0: Yeah, to do things earlier in the morning, like your run clubs and XYZ, going to cafes, sorry.
1: If you're trying to do it and do it fast, like get a result.
0: What do you mean by that?
1: like get a result, like a quick result. Yeah. Like, you want to see someone, and you like those 12-week challenges at gyms always work.
0: Mm-hmm.
2: True. I met my partner in the club.
1: What kind of club?
2: It was actually an event down the road.
0: Yeah, it wasn't really a club. It was mostly like a bar.
1: Oh.
2: Yeah. Organic, though.
0: It happens so quick.
1: Yeah, you're a millennial, though. This is for Gen Zs.
2: Oh, yeah, sorry. Oh, I'll shut up then.
1: Run club.
0: But then there's a lot of talk around run clubs and how people are saying, like, be careful. Like, if your missus runs in a run club, or if your partner's running in a run club, like, you might want to check his phone or their phone, or check their Strava, because apparently they be doing it.
2: I don't think it's just like the runners, though. It's everybody, really.
1: The dudes that say that sort of stuff, just insecure, mate. They're the ones who their missus want to go for a run and they can't run. And they're like, oh, if I can't run, you can't run, baby.
2: No run club for you.
0: He's running away.
1: Those are your headlines, all thanks to MJ Home, where long-term rentals feel like dream homes.
0: We're back into the beats up next. Got Lauryn Hill on the way, some Tims. Make sure you guys are keeping a locked on My.
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1: Level up game night with a Popeyes Sports Night Bucket.

0: Tim's. That one is what you need here on the Mahom Rum.
1: You know what's scary? Doing a school exam.
0: It is.
1: I've been on Reddit looking at some of the exam questions that people are getting at uni at the moment. Man, I'm so confused. And then I started scrolling further and they were showing like exam questions from high school. I was still confused.
0: How are they getting the questions up on?
1: These are just questions that they've memorized from what they saw in their test.
0: Oh, right. I was like, is this prior or after?
1: Because earlier this week, the University of Otago, they apologized for handing out the wrong exam paper to 90 law students. And they only figured it out 5 minutes in. So students sitting their intellectual property exam on Monday quickly noticed the paper didn't match what they'd been told to prepare. And ooh, anxiety and stress levels went through the roof.
0: If they found out 5 minutes in, surely they stopped the exam and say, hey, like...
1: Yeah, it was cancelled 15 minutes after it started.
0: Wow.
1: What's the last exam you ever took?
0: Me, NCA.
1: Damn.
0: It would have been, like, if we're talking like schooling exams, yeah, NCA. Because I did that foundation course in uni and I dropped out before the exams.
2: Yeah. Mm. Mine would be NCA level 2 because I didn't have any exams in my degree.
0: Really?
2: So my degree was just huge projects. So there was no exams, but everybody else that was outside of like what I was doing had to do exams.
0: True.
2: Mm. Yeah.
0: What about you?
1: Probably bursary physics.
2: Damn.
1: Okay. Okay.
0: Honestly, I see people, or I still know, like, or have friends that are still in uni, and when they say they're studying for exams, I'm like, man, I couldn't go through that. Mm. That's not, I'm not built for that.
1: I'd like to like give it a go away.
0: I feel like you'd be good.
1: Nah.
0: Out of us three, I would finish last, and then I would put you two at the top.
2: I drew all over mine. I kind of just just looked at it. I was like, I'm gonna wing this. Put it there. Put that there. Tick that one, and then start drawing on it.
0: Because you get points for writing your name, hey?
1: What?
2: Yeah, for spelling that correctly.
0: Yeah, you get points for writing your name.
2: It's like 5 points.
1: What is it? NCEA?
0: I think even for uni exams.
1: No.
2: But I saw this thing recently that we're scrapping NCEA and we're going to the
0: Cambridge.
2: Yeah, Cambridge.
1: Good, man. Because some of you guys that do NCEA, I wonder sometimes.
2: I remember when there was like the group of kids.
0: You're looking at me way too hard now.
2: The group of kids in high school that we got split up. So there was like, we would be doing the NCEA and then like the smartest of the smarts
0: Cambridge, eh?
2: Would go sit in a different hall and then sit the Cambridge tests.
1: Mm.
2: And I was like, I see what's going on here.
1: Just right off the last 15 years. Anyway.
0: We're back to the beats?
1: It's
0: just it's simply. This one is called Mirrors. You got the Mahom Rum, Nate Randy, and producer Shane. I'm Mike.

0: Birds is here. What's up, Birds?
1: I'm on top of the world today for two reasons. One, because my boss is back, and two, I finally bought me a duck say.
2: Duck say.
3: What's that?
0: What's that?
1: Crack.
4: Join the crew with

0: Chris Brown, Leon Thomas. That one is Fallen here on the My Home Run. Nate Randy and producer Shay.
1: Hey, Buzzy. Our workplace here at MediaWorks, they sent out a staff email to everyone that a reminder, tomorrow's National PJ Day.
2: Yeah, saw that.
0: But I thought that we were talking about this before. Do we have to donate to wear PJs to get amongst it, or is it just anyone can wear pajamas?
2: Well, the reason for it is for, like, it is donating. So it's a $10 donation, and then you can wear your pajamas as well in celebration.
1: What's it for? Where does the money go?
2: Ooh, let me see.
0: Also, define pajamas.
1: Yeah, because us ethnics.
0: I don't know if that's appropriate for the workplace, man.
1: Like the people out in the office, they were talking about their pajama sets, and I was standing there confused, and I looked at Randy, and Randy looked at me, and like, do we wear pajamas?
0: Yeah, I don't think I've ever owned a pajama set.
2: So when I'm looking at the PJ Project, it's in collaboration with Kindness Collective.
0: Shout out to them.
2: So it's a National PJ Day, nationwide fundraising, and just allows everybody to get amongst, wear some PJs, and then also donate to the charity as well.
1: Oh,
0: So what do you wear to bed, Shay?
2: Honestly, the biggest t-shirt I can find.
0: Winnie the Pooh.
2: Yo, that's like the ultimate comfort zone for me.
0: What about you, Nate?
1: Socks.
0: Three.
1: Nah, joke.
0: Because
1: I don't have pajamas. Like, what the hell?
0: I don't know what to wear either. I honestly, God, don't wear pajamas.
1: And
0: man,
1: if we go like tonight to Kmart or warehouse and buy some pajamas, everyone's gonna know we just bought them.
0: Yeah. I don't think we suit wearing pajamas. I don't think that's a us thing to do. I couldn't see Nate in a 2-piece pajama set. Like, you know.
2: Oh, what about a nightie? No.
1: This is gonna sound real ghetto, but if I was to like have a pajama set, it would be a lava in a hoodie.
0: People are gonna be like, what are you dressed there for?
1: Someone language week was last week.
0: Oh well, hey, PJ Day tomorrow. If you guys wanna get amongst it, go hard, man.
1: Also, not to sound creepy, can you guys text us what you guys wear to bed?
2: Don't text, just ideas.
1: Surely we're not the only ones that don't have pajamas.
0: Yeah, I haven't owned a pajama set ever, I don't think.
2: I feel like I only wear my pajamas on like a special occasion. The last time I wore pajamas was Valentine's Day.
1: Well, also, what are you wearing then?
2: Again, just a big t-shirt.
0: And what's the special occasion for you to wear pajamas? Ooh.
1: Oh.
0: Ooh, bro.
1: The one with the zipper on the back.
2: Oh my God.
0: Hail back into the pizza next 2 minutes away. Oh no.
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8: 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I'm a local.
9: 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We've seen it all. 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
8: Kia ora, yes, welcome into the My Home Run. We've got Nate in the building. Hey. Shay's here as well.
9: Hello.
8: It's all thanks to Popeyes. 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

0: Usher, Young Jeezy. That one is Love in This Club here on the My Home Run. 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
1: You know, one of the stinkest things to encounter in life is when people tell you that you can't do something.
0: Facts.
1: And when you're a bigger person and a bigger body, there's some things you see on TV like, oh man, I'd like to do that. And then out of nowhere, someone will go, nah, you can't. What'll look good on you? Randy.
0: What? I don't say those things.
1: Nah, but you're my boy, so I'll let you say. You're like, nah, yeah. Nah, that was yours.
0: Yeah. I'm doing it like for your benefit.
1: Yeah. So it's cool when I hang out with Shay, we kind of go through the same experiences. Because, you know, one day I'd like to clean shave, but my boys are like, nah, you can't shave, Wolves. Honestly, you can't. I was like, why not? Like, Wolves, you look like a balloon of eyes.
0: When was the last time you full shaved, like you clean shaved?
1: Probably when I was in jail.
0: Oh, yeah. And the response?
1: All the boys hated it. They're like, good. Bro, don't do that again. You scared us.
0: Okay.
1: Yeah.
0: Okay. Fair enough. Why? How come? Is it like...
1: They said my lips are too big.
0: It's a new one.
1: But, you know, I didn't realize it at the time, but damn, huge.
0: Oh.
1: Yeah.
0: Oh, so there's like hair covering some of your lips right now.
1: Yeah.
0: I can actually see it.
1: They're huge, eh?
0: Yo. True. Yeah. Oh,
1: damn. Thanks, man. And Shay, there's something you want to do, eh? But you don't think...
2: It was... I think it was more so when Kehlani came back onto Instagram last year and she had this like amazing pixie cut, which is like a very short hairstyle for a woman. Mm. And I had like sat down and I was like, man, I really want a pixie cut. So I like sat my friends down because I'm like no one amongst my mates for giving myself like a home job haircut. And so I was like, guys, this is the inspiration. This is what I want to do. And they all sat me down. They're like, I just don't think you have the body build to pull off a pixie cut.
0: I think you could pull it off.
2: Nah, I feel like I'm maybe a little bit too circular. And then my head is smaller as well. I feel like I've got a very small head. Mm. So it wouldn't look even, like it wouldn't look proportionate.
1: That's the thing, I don't believe it. I reckon we should just do what we want, you know? And it's a good lesson for you know, young people listening. Like, if you want to do it, do it.
0: Yeah.
1: Yeah.
0: Get a pixie cut. If Shay, you get a pixie cut, then Nate, you got to full shave your beard.
1: Yeah, I want to.
2: But the thing is like your beard and your moustache is going to grow back so much faster than my hair will. So then I have to like sit and simmer in this for like a year.
1: No, even longer. I'm not growing my hair anymore.
2: Oh, what do you mean?
1: I'm just going to keep shaving every day. Because I'm old now, you know? It's like, it's time to like...
0: I believe in you guys.
1: Get rid of my facial hair and just be a 50-year-old.
2: Along this journey of training for 20 weeks, if I can get down to my ideal body weight, then I'll get a pixie cut.
1: Don't do it for looks, though. Do it for health, you know?
2: Oh, yeah. Yeah, absolutely. Mm. But just right now, I'm not confident enough to pull off a pixie cut.
0: Is there anything else that you guys want to do? Like, since we're having this conversation?
1: Is there anything else you want to rock?
2: Oh, crop tops. Low-rise jeans.
1: I wear, like, tops that aren't crop tops, but they look like crop tops.
2: I think mostly low-rise jeans, but I've got to get rid of a little bit of extra.
1: What is that?
2: Low-rise jeans. Mm. Like, Christina Aguilera 2002.
0: Like, they sit below your waist.
1: Oh, I always see you wear those anyway. Or is that just the way it hangs?
0: Back into the piece.
1: I don't know. Is it?
2: I'm going home.

0: That one is Push the Start here on the My Home Run, Nate Randy and producer Shay.
1: We're trying to break some barriers here at the moment and have everybody just comfortable in their own skin. So we want to know, what do you want to do but you're too shy to, or maybe too scared to because you're a bit bigger?
0: Someone texted through and said horseback riding.
1: There's a weight limit.
2: Yeah, there is a weight limit.
0: I think there's certain things that like, yeah, you have to be a certain weight.
2: What if you just got a stronger horse?
1: Nah, motorbike. Get a V-Rod. This is not me, this is a text. Honestly, a bikini. I've been saying maybe next summer for about 8 summers now. Just do it, man.
0: I'm glad that text wasn't from you.
2: I think with that as well, it's just like so normalized, especially in summer, just where, honestly, nobody's looking at you other than you. Just wear that bikini. I remember when I finally got over that.
1: Yeah.
2: Bro, I've had the best summers ever since. Just
1: it's like
2: put
1: the,
2: it on,
1: the brothers, like when we go to the pool, like I know I'm big, right?
2: Yeah.
1: And I'm all good because I pretty much grew up with no clothes on. But some dudes will swim with a t-shirt.
0: Yeah, I don't get that.
1: It's like, just take it off, man.
0: And because you know what's funny is like some of our friends, like they already can't swim.
1: Yeah.
0: So when you swim with a t-shirt, that's like,
2: it's actually
0: that's
2: a
0: weighing
2: hazard.
0: It's weighing you down even more.
1: Yeah. It just, it's nice to be free, you know what
2: yeah,
1: I mean?
2: Yeah, absolutely.
1: This says, I want to do a pottery class, but the aprons are one size and I just know it won't wrap around me.
0: All good. Just do it without an apron. Just wear like
1: old clothes.
0: Yeah, old clothes. Yeah.
1: I want to go to a concert and actually dance instead of standing still, so nobody notices how much I jiggle. It's from Roger.
0: Do your thing,
1: No one cares, man. Yeah.
0: This one says skydiving.
1: Nah, there's a weight limit.
2: Is there?
1: Yeah.
2: What's the weight limit for skydiving?
1: I think at the time, because we're supposed to do something for my FM, and they're like, ooh, like. I couldn't even go on the plane just to watch.
2: Oh,
0: 100 kgs.
1: 100 kgs.
2: Oh, see, I couldn't even do that right now.
0: But some operators allow 115 kgs, depending.
1: Because I think it's a tandem.
0: Yeah.
1: Yeah.
0: Yeah, yeah, yeah, yeah, yeah.
1: It's like, just for two people, not... Yeah, anyway. This says, I want to get in a hot tub with my friends. They've asked me every summer. I keep making excuses. And honestly, I think they know...
0: Just if they're your friends, if they're your friends, they won't care about that stuff.
2: Like
0: man.
2: None of your friends are gonna be in the hot tub and watch you get in and be like, like get in the hot tub.
0: Yeah, just do it.
1: This is gonna sound creepy, but it's not. Like, guys, I'm not creepy. But we should just do a hot tub party with big people, so we all get comfortable. you know what I'm saying?
2: How many hot tubs should we need?
1: No, but just to make them feel like, get used to it, you know?
2: Right. Like soft launching.
1: You know, what are those hot tubs in Queenstown?
2: Onsen.
0: Onsen.
1: And then you get to take those dream photos that you always wanted to take, you know, with the mountains in the backdrop.
2: Yeah.
1: See, that's not creepy. Like, you know what I mean?
0: Yeah, it'll be fun.
1: Yeah.
2: Who's getting in first?
1: Randy. Hey, I was going first.
0: Yeah.
1: No, Randy's not allowed. He's too skinny.
2: No, you're not coming.
0: You guys do your thing, man. You guys do your thing. I'll support from afar.
1: What, binoculars?
0: You're such a weirdo. Oh, it's coming, Kings. We're back into the beats. Wait in your water, I'm

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1: so you can get in the draw to see them live in New York. 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
2: My.

0: You got the team Nate, Randy, and producer Shay holding it down.
1: Headlines.
2: Your body burns calories warming cold water to body temperature through a process called thermogenesis. So the headline here is cold water has negative calories in it. So drinking a 240ml glass of ice water burns approximately 8 calories, since your body must expend energy to heat the liquid from near freezing to 37 degrees.
3: Oh, wow.
2: Just go for a walk, man.
0: That sounds like too much science. It sounds like it's overcomplicating things.
3: So, like, long story short, drink iced water.
0: The colder the water, the more calories you lose, is what they're saying.
2: Yeah, too much, eh?
0: But also just like, just drink water.
3: Does that mean also like the colder any beverage? Because not, it wouldn't just be water that your body's trying to heat up.
0: Stop trying to have an ice cold Gatorade, man.
2: But are you guys drinking your water?
0: Have to. 3 liters minimum.
2: Hey.
0: Yeah.
3: Yeah.
0: That's why I walk around with the 1.5 bottle, because it's easy for me to know.
2: Yeah. Shay, how many Monsters do you drink a day?
3: Oh, you're good.
2: Those are your headlines. Thanks to MJ Home. Helping Kiwis into warm, healthy, long-term rentals. I love you.
0: We're back into the beats. I'm next 4 minutes away on my...
1: The My Morning Crew.
4: 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Poor Eats has to deal with it.
5: And it smells real
4: And now
5: gross.
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6: So, and I've just bought him a wrap with egg in it. It's going to be worse.
5: Storm.
6: I'm sorry.
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0: The owner's obvious here on the My Home Run, Nate Randy and producer Shay.
1: You know how like after maybe an altercation or an argument or a situation, you kind of walk away from these things and you go, man, I should have said this or I should have done this or I shouldn't have done that. You've got a little bit more time to think about what could have been.
0: Mm.
1: So this morning I had come into work early and I had ran into producer Eads in the car park, and I had parked in the middle of Teague's and Eads' car. And then Eads goes, oh, I called out to Eads and I was like, what do you think you're doing? And they're like, oh, I'm going home now. And I was like, oh, true. And they'll go, well, what are you doing? And I was like, well, I just pulled up. And she goes, why are you standing here? And I was like, what do you mean? And then she was like, is this your car? And I was like, yo. And then she looks at me, and this is how my brain works, and I'm sure she did not mean it this way, but what she said was, oh, how do you afford that?
0: Damn.
1: And I was like, oh yeah, you know, like it's a lot cheaper for me to run than my other car that got written off last year. It's cheaper on gas. And I had to like justify and like kind of like bring myself back down to earth, like humble myself. And I feel like I could have said something else, but since 11 a.m. of that like meet in the car park to now, I've been running that situation in my mind, and I'm like, what did Eads mean by how did you afford that?
0: No, I don't think she means anything by it.
2: Do you think it's your ego?
1: Mate, well, no, because I know, and I feel like everybody else knows, you know, I make do with what I've got. And very, very thankful and very grateful of what I've got. But it's just like, what should I have said instead?
2: Is it because it's eating away at you, right?
1: Yeah. Like, what did they mean by that?
2: I think that's like exactly what you should have said. Like, what do you mean by that?
1: That's assertive.
2: What do you mean by that?
1: That is assertive. I like that.
0: And then you guys could have had that conversation right then and there on the spot, and then it would have been over and done with.
1: Yeah.
2: Yeah.
1: But it's just like one of those things, right? Because I will always think and overthink, like, conversations I've had, interactions I've had, when I've, like, run into somebody. I'll always overthink these things. But, yeah, that was just, like, something that was burning on my mind all throughout today.
2: It happens to the best of us. Sometimes when you get a little bit older, you value a good night's sleep.
1: Because
2: you know how you're still thinking about it now? When you get older, you're like, nah, if someone says something to me, I'm going to say it right back. You know,
1: right,
2: like,
1: and then you can go home without that chip on your shoulder.
0: No qualms.
1: So I've learned a lot. I've learned a lot from this, but
2: like if she said that to me, I would be like, oh yeah, because I get paid more than you.
1: Okay. Well, I would never say that.
2: No, but you know what I mean. Like for a like, obviously I don't get paid at all. Still here as a volunteer.
0: Hard.
2: Yeah,
0: it's the richest volunteer I know, man. It's Justin Bieber.
1: Thank you for allowing me to get that off my chest.
0: Hey, safe space, mate.

0: Crew, home of the My Whānau.
1: Whitey from Levin. Hi, Whitey.
2: What kind of Frank you feeling?
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0: Join the crew with Tegan, Fame and Nixon. Weekdays

0: Young Hood, Rosama, Murder Gang, PB. There's all of the names on the song, by the way.
1: It's huge.
2: That's a lot, bro.
0: The song is called Six a Party.
2: I'm reading this BBC article about Blindside Divorce. Have you guys seen this?
0: Blindside Divorce? No, I've never heard of it.
2: I didn't know it was a thing, but this is what psychologists are calling it. And more and more people are coming out sharing the experience of being left completely out of nowhere. Like, they're just finding out that they're done.
1: Oh, so is it like somebody will come home and then just see that their wife has maybe just completely left and packed up?
2: Yeah.
1: That sucks.
2: This woman's telling a story about how her husband came home and then just put like their house keys on the table and said, hey, just letting you know, I'm done. You'll see some paperwork in the next couple of days.
0: Damn.
1: You've got to think though, like what made anybody get to that point?
2: But it's happening quite a lot in the UK. So much so that people are starting businesses out of it. So there are psychologists that are only dealing with blindside divorces.
1: Wow.
0: It's got so popular that they need resources for it.
2: That's your specialty.
0: Yeah, that's crazy.
2: Buzzy.
0: That could never be me, man. No, straight up.
2: You gotta get a Mrs. Smith, man.
1: You're right.
0: No, as in like if my... Because it seems like it's so normal in the UK that they know how to react to it.
2: Mm.
0: So if my said wife came home and was just like, and we've been together for X amount of years, and she came home, put the keys on the table and was like, look, I'm done. There's going to be some lawyers. Oh, bro, that would crush my soul, man.
1: I think especially if like the title says blindsided, like if you've never had this conversation before.
0: Yeah, exactly.
1: You didn't see it coming from any which way. Like, bro, that's...
0: You're gonna tell me yesterday we were kissing and then
1: heartbreaking.
0: Now, yeah, and then now you don't want anything to do with me.
1: Yesterday we were kissing.
0: He's kind of dreaming of scenarios.
1: He said, Wattpad.
2: It's buzzy because like now more than ever, you got so many options at your disposal. Like, you know, back in the 80s, 90s, it was just the neighbor and who you worked with.
0: Yeah.
2: Right? And then as the invent of the internet and then social media and then dating apps, like the illusion is that you got so many options.
1: No, yeah. And so then you also think the grass is greener talking to this stranger, this random person.
2: As Randy and myself have found out, that is not to be true.
0: Bro, it's harder than it looks, man.
1: Water your own grass and then it will be green.
2: What's made even harder is you don't know if you're talking to someone that's AI or not.
0: Have you bumped into one of those?
2: Yeah. I was like, man, there's no way this girl would be following me. You know what I mean?
1: Yeah.
2: And you look, they got heaps of followers. Like, nah, that's not right. This might just be Raji from India.
0: Yeah.
2: With a filter on.
0: Mm. Damn, be careful out there, guys. Damn. Everyone.
2: Went from talking about blindside divorce to dream scenarios.
0: Is your dream scenario of an AI Instagram baddie? And we're back into the beats. In the next 3.5 minutes, make sure you guys are keeping it locked on my...
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0: Welcome into the show. If you are just locking in, welfare check, Nate. How you feeling?
2: Feeling great, brother.
0: Yeah, Shay, how you feeling?
1: Feeling better than three. The energy drink has definitely kicked in, but Field Days is on this week till Saturday, and we have a few more passes to be given away. So if you want to get amongst, text through the keyword field 3463 with your name, and you'll go in the draw to win a double pass to Field Days. And if you're heading down, make sure you go find Storm, who will be broadcasting from the Rover Live Lounge, powered by Trade Depot Solar. 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It's all cheers to Novus Glass.
2: Next on the show, I'm going to put these three things together and you try and figure it out. A guy got arrested, and also Thickle Shrek, and also a diddle.
1: I don't ever think about those things in conjunction.
0: Well,
1: if at all, one of them.
0: We'll decipher that next on my...

0: Al Mean, and that one is on a here on the My Home Run.
1: This guy went to jail for 23 hours because of something he'd done. He's a man in Ohio. He's a blogger. He goes by the name of DJ Burns. He's very unhappy with their local politician. So he decided to send his local politician an image of Shrek. Got him arrested.
0: Wow. Really? That's all?
1: It was an AI altered version of Shrek.
2: With his green pickle out?
1: According to the police affidavit, Shrek was fully nude with an exposed and erect human-like penis. And it got him arrested. Crazy.
0: People with power, though.
2: Did you ever used to do those ones, like you'd be in a concert or like a shared space with people, and then you would send like a funny photo through to anyone that had their AirDrop on?
0: Yeah.
2: I used to do it all the time.
0: That's why they put codes on AirDrop now, so you can't just AirDrop anything to anyone.
2: I was always sending silly Shrek memes.
1: Hey.
2: Yeah, I was that guy at like Spark Arena, sending through like AirDrop Shreks.
1: What a get a life guy.
0: If I just watch the concert.
2: True. You're right.
0: So 23 hours. That was it.
1: And then he got let out. But they're trying to find a way to get the message across to politicians that it's just avoiding all the issues that young people are bringing up.
0: Yeah.
1: Mm. Yeah.
0: It's like, it's just noise. Don't worry about it.
1: No, well, it's like they're trying to figure out a way to cut through. Like, if I want to get your attention to take me seriously, this is what I'm going to do. It was probably the wrong way to do it.
0: Right.
2: Going, getting locked up for 23 hours, is that something that they would have to declare when they're like applying for jobs? Like, is that a criminal record or? Nah, it's not.
1: Nah, you just get put in a cell, holding cell.
0: Slap on the wrist.
1: Mm.
2: Oh, you just got to sleep, hey? Sleep it off.
1: Pretty much. But they're the worst because the holding cells, the lights don't go off.
2: Oh,
0: they just stay on.
1: They just stay on.
0: Oh, because is it like a 24-hour thing where anyone can come through a holding cell? Mm. Fair.
1: And there's no clock. There's nothing to look at, no window.
2: What an experienced guy.
1: Anyway, moving on.
0: Hey, we're back into the beats. His name is Central C. Sprinter, you're on my...

0: gal in a van. In two man in Milan, heard one of my things dating. P Diddy need 20% or whatever she bags. Outside, my head in my hands.
1: I told her my name is Sam. She said no, the one on your birth certificate. Your boyfriend ran from that diamond test, cause they weren't legitimate. She Turkish Cypriot.

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They could last me the next 2 weeks. Alright. That's them that

0: Lay your head. New music here on my Kotori. You got the My Home Run, Nate Randy, producer Shay.
1: Headlines.
2: Ah, lucky buggers. The Ashburton family that won $28.6 million in Lotto have done what they wanted to do with it, which is buy their first ever house.
0: Nice.
3: Oh, nice. That's really cool.
0: Congratulations.
2: So the money went into their account 2 days after winning.
3: Is that how quick it happens?
2: Yeah.
0: Wow.
3: Wow.
0: Imagine waking up, eh? It's a Monday morning.
2: You know how people go and they spend heaps on like Powerball tickets?
3: Mm-hmm.
2: They only spent $7.50 on one Powerball ticket. But it's the same numbers they've been using for years. And they had no idea they'd won until the next day when their daughter messaged going, hey, is that those our numbers? Do you want to check the ticket?
3: Mm-hmm.
2: Yeah.
0: Wow.
2: Bam.
0: What a story.
2: $28.6 million. The husband cried, as you would do. But the family is looking at ways where they can help out the wider family.
0: Yeah, nice. Yeah.
3: I heard that when you win a large lump sum like that, it's wise to get a lawyer as well.
2: They've got services, the people at Lotto, to help you out with. You don't have to take it, but they've got people there where, like, financial advisors, lawyers, if you don't have any already.
3: Imagine waking up on a random, like, Friday with $28 million in your account.
0: Honestly, man, my parents, and shout out to Mum and Dad, they've been doing Lotto for years.
3: Mm.
0: And honest to God, I feel like the biggest amount of money that they've won is, like, nothing over $150.
3: Mm. Yeah, I won $25 once.
2: They say that you got a better chance at being hit by lightning.
0: Yeah. Hella bonus tickets, though.
3: Yo.
0: Hella bonus tickets, man.
2: There you go. Hey, shout out to them buying their house, man.
0: Yeah, congratulations. What a dream. Hey, we're back into the beats up next. 4 minutes away. Got Ciara, Bruno Mars, Chris Brown, all of that lined up for you guys. So make sure you guys are keeping it locked on my...
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0: Bro, Lil Wayne Tiger, Loyal, man. When that song came out, it was next level aura.
1: Honest, yeah. School social, school balls.
0: The flannels, the Timberlands, skinny jeans.
1: Popping off. Now, it is officially our biggest flyaway ever. I know you've heard about it already, but Mike is sending you and a mate to New York City to see Chris Brown and Usher live at MetLife Stadium, where you'll become our official My Reporter at the show.
0: Does that mean that we're going to be giving them, like, electronics? Like, are we going to give them a mic, a camera? Like, what's the deal with
1: that? Maybe we just give them a call. Surely.
2: We're going to see if we can trust them first.
0: Yeah, true.
1: But if you don't know what this prize includes, return flights for two to New York City, four nights accommodation, two GA tickets to the R&B tour, $1,500 spending money. Bro, we're giving you everything.
0: Spoiling you guys here, man.
1: And this is how you can win. So every time you hear a Chris Brown and Usher track play back to back or vice versa, call 0800-WIN-MY, be the first caller through to get in the draw. There is a rule, though. So the two tracks must be the vocals of Chris Brown or Usher. So as soon as you hear the second track playing, you need to call through. You can also text R&B through to 463 for all of the competition deets, terms and conditions. They do apply.
0: Now, remember, it can be like a Kehlani song featuring Usher.
1: Mm-hmm.
0: It just has to have Usher's vocals on it. It has to have Chris Brown's vocals on it. Yeah. But as soon as they play back to back, yeah, that's your cue to call. I've had a few people actually message me because they're very serious about getting in the draw for this. And they text me saying, hey, what if you listen on Rover? That's not our fault. Mm. So everyone knows that Rover, if you're on the Rover app, which is, by the way, a good platform to use if you can't have us on the radio, like you're in the radio in your car, yeah. But it is a little bit delayed. So if you're trying to actually get into this competition seriously, I would highly suggest that you go from your Rover app to your actual radio where you can hear us like live.
1: What I used to do when I was growing up listening to radio, I would obviously get out of mum's car, but we would go to the Salvation Army or something and just buy a little like battery powered radio, and I'd put that in my room and I'd listen that way. So maybe that could help.
2: Damn.
1: Yo.
2: Felt like I was watching The Pursuit of Happiness. It's just the radio, man.
0: But text R&B through to 463 and it could be you, our official My Reporter in New York City with a friend. That's going to be awesome,
1: and
0: man.
1: A lot of money and accommodation.
0: We got you sorted, man. Hey, we're back into the beats right now. Here's Bryson Tiller. Speaking of tours.

0: home run
1: with Popeye's new bucket meal range, built for hungry mates.
2: The weather cold, the weather so chill, chilly, willy, penguin, feather road. Cause I'm sipping, yeah, that so. Yeah, stepping stone. Oh, they acting up, get your weapons wrong.

0: Olivia Dean, she's going to be here soon, eh?
1: Yep.
0: A couple minutes here on the My Home Run, wrapping up the show for a Thursday. That is us done and dusted. How are you guys feeling? Honestly, how are you guys feeling?
2: Ready for a sleep, brother.
0: Yeah. It's been a good show. I am over it, man.
2: Yeah, enjoyed the show, but it was just, man, that was a bad move having a big feed.
0: We had way too much pork.
2: Damn. I didn't even eat pork.
0: Why did you eat it then? You ate heaps.
2: It was free.
1: Yeah, no, fair.
0: But yeah, last time we do that. Because we had to go from big feed to like instant work. And then we didn't have enough time to like rest.
1: Yeah, I'm more of like a big feed, take a nap kind of gal.
0: Bro, we sound like...
2: I'm so embarrassed that we're talking about this. What a privileged life you guys live.
0: Shut up.
2: Yeah, sorry, guys. Sorry, everybody.
0: That's us done and dusted, man. Don't listen to us.
1: Yeah, last big feed before a show.
0: Oh, man. Shay's on her sixth energy drink.
1: That's true.
0: I've never seen you drink so many full sugar drinks in my life.
2: I know. Today was that day.
0: We'll catch you guys tomorrow. Go have a sleep, eh, guys?
2: Yeah. Oh, hey, by the way, don't forget to, if you've only just joined us and you missed out on the show, you can check us out on Rover. But your best bet is jump on Spotify.
1: Yeah.
2: Search My Home Run. You'll see everything there, mate.
1: Leave a comment. Say hey. We're always in there.
0: And then potentially, I think moving forward for now, we might actually have some prizes for you guys listening to our podcast too.
2: Also, did you know you can private message on Spotify? It's crazy.
1: I have known that.
0: Don't.
1: Bro gets a Spotify account,
0: eh? Stop trying to be a sneaky guy, man.
2: Never. Never.
0: Hey, we'll catch you guys tomorrow. Same time, same place from 3 p.m. Until then, we will catch you guys later. Peace.
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22: 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It's all for love. Kia ora. Welcome on into the My Hot 20 Countdown with Dish, hanging out with you for your Thursday night. Happy Thursday, whanau. If you've just wrapped up from Mahi, congratulations. You made it to the end of your working day. If you're on your way to Mahi because you're on night shift, have fun. Good luck. I'll be hanging out with you up until midnight tonight. Counting down 20 of the hottest hip-hop and R&B tracks from Aotearoa and around the world. Again, happy Thursday. And a quick shout-out to the New York Knicks, 3-1 against the Spurs. I didn't know how much, how many NBA fans we had tuned into MyFM. So shout-out to all the Knicks supporters out there and to the Spurs supporters. Unlucky us. We're going to get back into the beats, finally kickstarting off our show as we normally do on the My Hot 20 Countdown. With the previous night's number one song last night, Kehlani and Usher took out that number one spot with Shoulda Never on My

Bro, he's got over 5 million followers now. And you know what's funny? I also saw this video of Australia. They're trying to like push one of their players to be the character of FIFA. It's like Australia's like their cousin that never wants to let you like, they never want to see you win. They always got a one up. So Australia's trying to put a campaign together to make one of their own players become the character of FIFA. But it's too far gone, man. Tim Payne and the All Whites, they will be kickstarting off their World Cup campaign sometime, I believe, over the weekend. I don't think they start on the first day. I'll get more info and I'll report to you guys. We're getting back into the beats with your My Heart 20 countdown. Here's your number 20 starting off our countdown for tonight. Give me on. This one is Jezebel on my

Number 18 on Yamaha 20 Countdown, Chris Brown featuring Leon Thomas. That one is Fallen there here on Yamaha 20 with Desh, hanging out with you for your Thursday night. Leon Thomas was actually up here in Tamaki, 2 days ago, and he performed live at the Auckland Town Hall. From what I've heard, man, it was an amazing concert. If you ever get the chance to see Leon Thomas live and you're a big fan, I suggest you go see him, man. We have teamed up with the Ministry of Education to spotlight heroes of the classroom. And what we mean by that is we want to hear from you, the Mai Whanau. If there's any teachers out there who have positively impacted your life, past or present, we want you to nominate them. You can text the keyword hero 3463, tell us all about them, and in return we could be turning up to your school and recognizing their kindness and guidance with a special surprise. All thanks to our mates at the Ministry of Education. If you're thinking about pursuing a career in teaching, discover the different pathways to becoming a teacher in New Zealand and become a real influencer, text hero 3463 and I'll send you the link so you can go and nominate them. But if you're like, I get it, like if you can't nominate because you're too busy and you forget to do it, and you got your phone free on you right now, man, just text 3463. Just give that teacher a shout out, whether it was a teacher from back in the day or a teacher who is teaching your kid or someone you know that is a teacher doing great things. Give us a text on 463 and we'll see if we can get them some shout outs throughout the show. We're getting back into the countdown after this Mai Whanau 20 throwback. Ja Rule and Ashanti, this one is Mesmerize. Oh my.

0: perfect training for a half marathon is 18.
1: That would take me ages.
2: It took me ages, don't worry.
1: Yeah, how long do yours take?
0: Yeah, how long do you run it?
3: What do we do? 3 hours, 16.
1: Oh, yeah.
0: For a half?
1: Don't yell.
0: Sorry.
2: Yeah, okay.
0: For a half!

Maoli featuring Brett Young, Broke Heart Break here on Yamaha. Tony with Dash hanging out with you. That was your number 16 for your Thursday night. You know, we're always talking about like, oh man, this economy sucks. Like, it's against the Gen Zers. The Gen Zers are really going through and stuff like that. Everything's so important. I mean, expensive. While Kevin O'Leary, who is part of the panel on Shark Tank. If you don't know what Shark Tank is, it's basically investors come and pitch their creations to these investors, and the investors get to choose if they want to invest into that business or what, blah, blah, blah. But he has come out and said that $28 lunches are keeping Gen Zers poor. So he's talking about how a lot of Gen Zers now, when they go to work, they don't make cut lunches. A lot of the Gen Zers would rather go buy sushi, go buy a sandwich like Subway and stuff like that. And that's the reason why we're all going broke. Like, no one brings cut lunch to work anymore. Everyone would rather spend $20, spend $30 on lunch and stuff like that. And this is exactly why he is concerned about this generation. So his advice is, as a man, because to be honest, trust me, man, search up his name, Kevin O'Leary. He's a rich guy. For a rich guy like that to say to make cut lunches, I think you should listen. If you're struggling, you're out there and you're like, oh man, why am I always broke by the end of the week? Like, stop buying lunches, man. Make cut lunches, make wise decisions, and hopefully you can be like Kevin O'Leary, eh? We're getting back into your countdown after this. My Heart, Tony Heesecker, some Drake. Yeah. This one is Too Hard for the Radio on my.

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That one is Need a Bad here on your Maha Hot 20 with Desh, hanging out with you for your Thursday night. 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And remember, every time you put money in, it's gonna be double. And it has on here, like, all the names of everyone who's donated. Like, it's cute, man, because everyone's, like, donating. Like, there's $50 in there, there's $10 in there, there's $100. It's, like, it's an amazing thing. Shout out to everyone who has gotten amongst it. Again, my.rover.nz, and it's for a good cause, Whanau. All thanks to our mates at the Red Cross on Giving Day. Help New Zealand Red Cross keep Pacific communities connected when disaster strikes. We're getting back into the countdown after this Maha 20 throwback. Some T-Pain and Akon. This one is Bartender on my.

0: Kehlani, Out the Window, coming in at number 11 on your Maha Tuni countdown for your Thursday night. We're going to take a quick break from the beats. We're counting down the last 10 songs for the countdown in the next 3 minutes. Make sure to keep it locked on my.
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0: time for your Thursday night. Happy Thursday, Fano. You got me, Dish, hanging out with you up until midnight tonight. Remember, our after party kicks off just after 9 p.m. and then our requests after 10 p.m. So if you want to chuck in your request now, chuck it in early. Text it through to 463. But coming up in the next three songs, the FIFA World Cup kicks off tomorrow. And they've come out with the song, and they've gotten a streamer to be a part of the song. I just want to see if it's enough to overtake Shakira's FIFA World Cup song. We'll talk more about it after the next three songs. Right now, here's your number 10 for your Thursday night.
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0: TLC. That one is Waterfalls, throwing it back to 1994 with that track here on your My Heart 20. With Dish hanging out with you up until midnight tonight. Now the FIFA World Cup whanau. It kicks off tomorrow over in America, United States of America. And obviously with the FIFA World Cup, like, I think we sometimes forget as a country that football is a massive sport around the world. Like, everyone loves it. And so every year for the FIFA World Cup, to my knowledge, there's always like this FIFA World Cup song. And in 2010, the FIFA World Cup in 2010, hosted in Africa, Shakira came out with this Waka Waka. You know it's serious, we're getting closer, this isn't over. The pressure's on. It's a track, like, bro, there's no denying that this song right here, undefeatable. Racked up 4.5 billion views in the span of 16 years, because this song dropped 16 years ago. But only recently, America has come out and gotten the streamer by the name of Speed to release a FIFA World Cup song, and this is his one. And I just want to get your guys' gauge, which one is better. So this is Shakira. That's a track, not gonna lie. Speed's one, this is what it sounds like.
1: Turkey, USA, Uzbekistan, Uruguay, Ivory Coast.
0: Here we go.
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0: To be honest, like, it's got a mean beat to it, but it just sounds like a little kid song, eh? Let me know what you think about it, man. The Speed World Cup song or the Shakira World Cup song. Actually, speaking of the FIFA World Cup, coming up in the next three songs, I'll tell you how much it means to the world, eh? We'll talk more about it after your number six right now. Here's your number eight for your Thursday night.
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0: Netflix on your Maha Tuni countdown for your Thursday night. Kicking off tomorrow, whānau, the FIFA World Cup over in the United States of America, and obviously the whole world's amongst it, because it's the biggest sport in the world. Like, you name a sport, this sport, football, is always going to be on top. But I just came across this article about what winning the World Cup actually does to a country. Now, we may think that it's just sport, but obviously when a country like a country like Argentina, right, they go through a few things. When they win the World Cup, it means a lot more to them. So apparently, suicide rates dropped. Back in 1998, after France won the 1998 World Cup, suicide rates fell by 10% during the tournament, and even further after French victories. Researchers linked this to a stronger sense of belonging and national unity after winning the World Cup. Bro, that's mean! The birth rate spikes 9 months later. So countries including South Korea and Iceland saw noticeable increases in births roughly 9 months after the major football success. The effect has been observed often enough to become a recognized pattern. Bro, so people are like, some of you guys are getting turned on by the FIFA World Cup or something, eh? The economy takes a hit though. Our research suggests that deep World Cup runs reduce productivity and slightly affect economic output. People become distracted by either celebrations or disappointment for a short period. Football takes priority over work. That's fair. Like, I've seen the bros when sports comes on, man. Like, bro, you should see our office right now. The NBA finals was going on. Everyone just stops what they're doing and watches the finals. The international mood shapes decisions. Studies found that successful tournaments boost optimism and economic confidence. People become more positive about their future and more willing to spend money. Football results can influence how an entire country feels. Man, it's going like, I didn't realize how much of a big deal it was. And then this last one. An entire nation feels the same thing at once. A World Cup win creates one of the largest shared emotional experiences possible. Millions experience joy, connection, and excitement at the same moment. For a brief time, an entire country feels united. How beautiful is that, man? Kicks off tomorrow, the FIFA World Cup 2026. Even if you don't watch football, just, man, support the All Whites. Tim Payne and the All Whites. I'll get more info on when their first game is and who they're playing up against, and I'll let you guys know more about it right now. Maha Tuni Hisika, Lado, and Tiana Taylor. This one is 4L.
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1: Yes, sir, that is right, Fanta. 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Kehlani featuring Usher, Shoulda Never, coming in at number three, dropping from their number one spot, which means we've got a brand new number one for tonight. And taking it out for us on the My Hot 20 countdown for your Thursday night, Ella May, coming in at number one on the My Hot 20. This one is 100 on my.

Your number one song in the Maha Tini Countdown for your Thursday night, wrapping up the countdown for us tonight. Whanau, LMA worth 100. I got some bonus tracks to play out for you guys before we get into our after party after 9 p.m. Make sure to keep a lock right now. Tupac, Dr. Dre. This one is California Love on Mike.

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0: Shaggy, Robin Thicke. That one is looking lovely here on your Maha Tini with Desh hanging out with you. We're getting into your after party in the next 2 minutes, Vanu. Make sure to keep a lock, but in the next 10, I'm going to let you know how you can win yourself a trip for two to New York City to see Usher and Chris Brown live. 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

Ariana Grande, Hate That I Made You Love Me, here on your Maha, Tony at the party with Desh, hanging out with you. Now, we've been talking about it ever since it was announced, but we're going to keep talking about it because we want you guys to stay locked in, stay tuned in, and make sure that you get a spot in the draw to win yourself a trip for two to New York City. It's our biggest giveaway ever. We want to send you and a mate to New York City to see Usher and Chris Brown live at MetLife Stadium. All you got to do, though, is listen out for an Usher song. And right after an Usher song, if you hear a Chris Brown song play out, you gotta be the first one to call through on 0800 Win My to go in the draw for that giveaway. You're gonna get the tickets to the concert, right? You're gonna get two. You're also gonna get $1,500 worth of spending money and four nights accommodation in New York City. How good does that sound? You just gotta listen now, man. And it's vice versa. If you hear a Chris Brown song and then right after the Chris Brown song, an Usher song plays, be the first one to call through on 0800-946-624 to secure your spot in the draw. But it's got to be an official song. It can't be a parody. It can't be a cover. It's got to be their vocals, eh? Make sure to keep it locked. We got Maoli on the way. Cassie also up in the mix right now. Sean Kingston, Wiz Khalifa, and C. Breezy. This one is Beat It.

0: My Wai, the Māori, with their Māngai Pāho.
1: Kia ora, this is Jordan with the Wai. I'm from Whangaroa in Samoa. This is mine and Chase Wood's new track, Dancing Gets To. It's a fun one, so get into it. You're

Jordan with the Y featuring Chase Woods dancing gets to here on Yamaha Tuniata Party with Desh hanging out with you. Now, today's pretty special, whanau. My and New Zealand Red Cross are calling on you to support Giving Day 2026. 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We're getting back into the beats in the next 2 minutes. Make sure to keep it locked on My. 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

Money Long. Hours and hours here on Yamaha Tuni after party with Dish, hanging out with you. Now, Field Days is on this week, Fane, all the way up until Saturday. And we still got some passes to give away. 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I've never been to one, but I see the cool stuff that everyone gets up to that do get to go. It looks like a mean event, man. So if you do want to head along, text field 2463. All thanks to our mates at Nervous Glass. Branches are nationwide. Just drop on in and show them your crack. We're getting back into the beats. We've got City High on the way, also some Kehlani right now. Femi, this one is Noble on my

City, hi. What would you do here on your Maha Tini after party with Desh, hanging out with you for your Thursday night? This song right here, man. Coolio, R.I.P. Obviously, when you hear it, sounds real, like, straight to the point, aggressive type of rap. And it's a mean song. Walk through the valley of the shadow of death. I take a look at my life and realize it's not. I think it's his voice, eh? Coolio's voice. It just makes it sound like that tough ass, like, hip hop song that you really want to hear. But I came across this video of LV, who was also featured on this track, singing this song, Gangsta's Paradise, live with a full on gospel choir and Steve.

That's crazy. Are you and me? Tell me why. Honestly, man, Stevie Wonder, sometimes I feel like he's underrated by this generation, eh? Like, they don't know the vocal. What is it? The vocal skill set that he used to have. Like, bro, I mean, he's still alive, so he still has it. But that's what Gangsta's Paradise sounds like live with the full-on gospel choir, Stevie Wonder and LV. What a track, what a performance. We got Wavy on the way, Jeremiah also up in the mix right now. Speaking of vocal talents, man, vocal skill set, Kehlani, this one is Folded on my...

0: The boys from Hawaii, Wavy, that one is time here on Yamaha Tuni after party with Desh hanging out with you. We are getting straight back into the beats in the next 2 minutes, whanau. I'm going to be playing out all your requests, so if you've got any, let me know on 463 and I'll try my best to fit them all into the playlist before midnight tonight. Getting back into in the next 2 minutes on my...
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Burna Boy, last here on Yamaha, tuning up the party with Desh, hanging out with you all the way up until midnight tonight, playing out all your requests. Whanau, if you've got any, let me know on 463 and I'll try my best to fit them all into the playlist. We got Drax Project on the way, also some J. Cole in the mix right now. The man himself, Akon, this one is Lonely on my

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0: Young and Lips, Miss Independent here on Yamaha Tuni After Party with Desh, hanging out with you for your Thursday night. We're going to take a quick break from the beats, Fane. We're getting back into it in the next 3 minutes. Make sure to keep it locked on My.
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House of Shem, have you ever seen the rain here on your Maha Tuni after party with Dish hanging out with you, playing out all your requests for your Thursday night, all the way up until midnight tonight, finally. So if you haven't yet sent through a request, 463 is the number to text through on. We got YG Marley on the way, SZA also up in the mix right now. Ha ha, Keith Sweat, oh, yeah. This one is Twisted on my

0: Black featuring 2 Chainz. That one is Sunday again here on Yamaha, turning out the party with Desh, hanging out with you. Playing out all your requests, Whanau. We're going to get back into the beats in the next 2 minutes. Make sure to keep it locked on my.
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1: Regulators. We regulate any stealing of his property. 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Earn your keep.

Warren G, Nate Dogg, that one is Regulate here on Yamaha, Tony at the party with Dish, hanging out with you all the way up until midnight tonight, playing out all your requests. If you've got any, let me know on 463. I got Chris Brown lined up in the mix, also some JoJo and Bow Wow right now. Oh, Chris Brown, Drake on this track as well. This one is No Guidance. Oh my.

0: producer's booth this morning because Aaron's been fighting all morning. 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

0: Kehlani, Lil Wayne, Another Lover. Bro, what a combo, eh? On your My Heart Tony after party with Desh, hanging out with you. Got like half an hour left on the show, Fane, playing out all your requests. Remember, if you haven't yet texted 463 is the number to let me know on what you want to hear tonight. We're going to take a quick break from the beats. Back into in the next 2 minutes on My.
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Bruno Mars, Dance With Me, here on your Maha Tini After Party with Desh, hanging out with you up until midnight tonight, playing out all your requests. Bro, to be honest, I feel like Bruno Mars, his recent drops haven't been hitting eh. Like, I know there's a lot of Bruno Mars fans out there. I'm not a big fan of his new stuff eh. They just don't feel the same. We got Rihanna on the way for you. Also some Haughty Shore in the mix right now. Ah, oh, Tupac. Some changes for your Thursday night. Oh my.

Bombsy O'Deal, 24 hours here on Yamaha to the after party with Dish, hanging out with you. And it's that time of the night, Fano, where we play out your mic drop song of the night to wrap up the Maha 24 Thursday. And tonight I thought we'd go with a bit of, to be honest, every time I hear the song, for some reason, it feels pretty inspirational. Eh? Your mic drop song for your Thursday night. Rest in peace to the man himself, Coolio. This one is Gangsta's Paradise. Oh my.

0: Wrapping up the show for your Thursday night, Coolio, Gangsta's Paradise here on your My Heart 20. That is me, done and dusted. Final shout out to everyone who tuned on in and texted through. Holy hecka, that's me, man. Last day of the week, Friday, tomorrow. You guys stay safe and stay blessed. Don't do anything stupid. I will catch you guys back here tomorrow, 7 p.m. Have a good night. Fasoi fua. Fa'am!
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5: It ain't going good. My girl ain't doing a thing she used to do.
4: 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Brand new Chris Brown, T-Pain. You heard it here first. Nappy Boy.

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Alright. 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Eat good, I got indigestion. 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
22: Good morning, Bridget here at 6. In developing news this morning, a deal between the US and Iran is thought to be imminent. President Trump has cancelled scheduled strikes against Iran, but says the naval blockade will remain in full force until the transaction is done. Life expectancy has increased across the country by up to 4 years. The study found fewer deaths from heart disease and cancer were the biggest factors. Dr. Jerry Devlin of the Heart Foundation says multiple factors are at play.
23: Better prevention, reduction in smoking,
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22: Firefighters are going on strike today and tomorrow. Crews will be stopping work for 1 hour from midday and picketing outside their stations. And there's been a lockdown of the Pentagon overnight, described as a hazardous materials incident. CNN understands from sources it was a false alarm. The FIFA World Cup kicks off at 7 this morning with co-hosts Mexico taking on South Africa. And to rugby league with Machinery House, South thrashed the Broncos 48-6 in Sydney to kick off round 15 of the NRL. Both clubs paid tribute to former player Jai Arrow, who's retired after being diagnosed with motor neuron disease. Rabbitohs coach Wayne Bennett, happy with the way his players handled the emotional occasion.
3: It's all right to talk about these things, but you've got to do them, and they went out there and they lived it and they played for their mate.
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31: With Pizza Hut.
32: Yeah, kia ora everybody. Good morning, good morning, good morning.
33: Kia ora, Ethiwi.
34: Kia ora.
32: Happy Friday, my whanau, man. We're here, tools down, pump it up. Let's go.
33: Hey guys, it's New Zealand PJ Day.
32: Yeah, we're all here in our pajamas this morning.
33: So, you guys know the kaupapa around it?
32: No, go, fill us all in.
33: Tell me about the kaupapa. The Kindness Collective, who we work with every year when we're doing the Joy Store.
32: Yeah, that's
33: which
32: cool.
33: is a really beautiful sort of
32: Christmas initiative.
33: Yeah, it's a Christmas initiative where basically families who are doing it tough can register to come down and basically shop. Shop through this whole...
34: It's the greatest thing ever.
33: I don't even know how to describe it. It looks like a shop, but you don't pay for a thing.
34: The Joy Store.
33: Yeah. You just fill up a trolley.
32: And
33: but
32: Lego come through.
33: Mm-hmm. Oh, there's always so much Lego. But for the winter, they are doing the PJ Project, which is raising funds to get Kiwi kids pajamas for winter, because obviously that's not always on the priority list with the rising cost of living.
32: Yeah.
33: And so lots of schools are participating today, workplaces, all sorts, and they're doing gold coin donations to help raise funds for it.
32: And we're the only radio station this morning that turned up in our pajamas.
33: No, I think the Edge did.
32: Oh, did they?
34: Edge will always get behind a dress up.
33: Our beautiful Sarah Page, who works at Kindness Collective, was under the impression that every station here was doing it. And I said, I'll pass it on.
32: Yeah, because I saw the breeze this morning and they're in jeans.
33: That's okay. We'll talk to Sarah a little later about it.
34: Oh, yeah. Cool. Yeah. Love Sarah.
32: What were you saying?
34: Hum FM came in their pajamas too.
32: Oh, yeah, love that,
34: their saris.
32: I feel so comfortable today in my pajama pants. It's very nice.
34: Are those Peter Alexander's?
32: Yeah, they are.
33: Yeah. I've got some skin PJs on I've had for 4 years.
32: Yeah.
33: But they're like polar fleece material.
34: It looks good.
33: Yep, got my slippies on too.
32: Yeah, I think you said it before we came on air. I don't feel like I've woken up yet.
33: I feel like I'm going back to bed.
32: Yeah.
33: So.
34: Did we have pajamas as kids?
33: Yes.
32: Yes.
33: Yep.
34: You had pajamas as a child?
32: As I got older, I started wearing just a lava or no t-shirt or just undies to bed.
34: What were your PJs?
32: What were they?
34: Tops and bottoms?
32: Yeah, tops and bottoms. But I've never liked pants.
33: No, the pants, because the pants
32: shorts.
33: Roll up. I like the pants for wearing around the home.
32: Yeah.
33: But I don't wear the pants in bed.
32: Because it gets tangled?
34: Yeah. If you wanted me to be in my PJs today, I would be nude.
32: Yeah, same with Aaron.
33: I'm
32: that's
33: glad
32: why.
33: You wore a lover at least.
32: That's why Aaron's in his dressing gown this morning.
35: It. Yeah, exactly. I got nothing on underneath.
34: Yeah, but he's he's hemmed his one. It's real short.
32: It is quite short.
33: It's just that length.
32: It's like when you go, it's like one of those ones you get at a day spa.
34: Well, it's a girl's one.
33: No, it's his dressing gown's cool.
32: Yeah, okay.
33: I actually said him in a dressing gown's quite disarming this morning.
32: It really is.
33: I feel quite safe.
35: And then I found out that I'm actually quite intimidating to someone on the team.
33: Yeah.
34: Johnny's scared of him.
32: Why?
33: I don't know if he's lying or not.
34: So Johnny came to Aaron one day, shit chat, but he messed up a promo or something or tried to correct Aaron. Must have caught Aaron on a bad day and Aaron snapped at him.
35: Apparently I snapped.
33: But that's not really true to Aaron's character.
35: No. Probably just really assertive.
34: No, he just told him off this morning too. He just sent him an email.
35: Yeah, I just sent him an email about something.
32: I'm proud of you. I kind of like that energy. I got told that I was overreacting yesterday.
33: Oh, yeah, so that's going to be our new bit.
34: For what?
33: A bit of an overreaction there.
32: Oh,
33: right?
32: All right.
34: Oh, yeah.
32: Onwards and upwards. we're going to do... Oh, so we got Sarah from... The Kindness Collective coming in through just before 8.
33: Yes, which will be really cool. So she can tell us all about the Kaupapa, and maybe we'll do a little bounce back just anyone's got anything to donate. Mm-hmm. I've made my donation.
32: Love that. Yeah. I'll do mine today. Yeah. Hey, also, guys, now you're probably going, oh, this thing's so build-ups. It's actually not. Today, I can guarantee you, my whānau, someone is getting themselves in the draw for the Usher Chris Brown trip to New York City.
34: Just before 10 o'clock.
32: Yeah.
33: Fame, you can't walk out of the studio on call, okay?
32: You've got to be here.
33: Yeah.
32: All right, what's our theme? It's free reign today.
34: What's my name?
32: All right. We'll pick whatever song we want next. You can vote for your favourite. That's the one we'll play out. Sexy at 6 up next on my...

0: It is my, the hottest hip hop and R&B. Right now, that's Rihanna, Drake, What's My Name, 607, right here with the My Morning Crew, Tegan, Fame and Nixon.
1: Hello!
2: Morning.
1: Hello.
2: Good morning.
0: 7 o'clock this morning, first game for the FIFA World Cup happens.
1: Yes, Mexico taking on another team.
0: South Africa.
3: So who's everyone's teams?
1: England!
0: I've gone France. Who are you picking?
3: I said Brazil the other day, but I kind of like Mexico too.
0: Yeah, go
3: I need because I was like, actually, Tegan, you need to pick someone who speaks Spanish because you've been learning Spanish.
0: True.
3: Very so, Mexico.
1: Mexico.
0: And they're not bad, eh?
1: No, they're good. They got a player called Chicharito.
0: Oh, that's a cool, man, they got cool names. Mm. So yeah, first game kicks off at 7 a.m. this morning.
1: Oh, on the pulse. This is sexy,
4: let's get it on.
3: Stefano, sexy at 6 for a Friday today, and we don't have a theme. It is just free reign, so we're all going to put up a song on a buffet for you to pick, and you can call us on 0800 Win My in order to do so. But before we do that, we will be awarding the first caller the first vote of the day with a Fresh and Fruity prize pack and $100 cash. That is all cheers to Fresh and Fruity. Power up on their Greek yogurt in handy pouches. Squeeze the day.
0: I love it.
1: Squeeze the day. Speaking of fruity, okay, the song that I've gone with this morning is inspired by one of the greatest nights I've ever had in my life, a Sonny's Bar in Houston. I've gone with Sam Smith, Nirvana.
0: Oh, wow.

0: Man, that's a real deep dive track, that one. Oh,
1: this is such a win. But
2: yeah. Oh, good,
1: when I was at high school, this song.
2: Yeah.
1: My house, you know how you have houses at school?
0: Yeah, yeah, yeah.
1: My house was Tararua.
0: Yeah.
1: They did a song for this, and it was like Tararua.
3: What a good song to do.
1: It was
3: do
1: really
3: to.
1: Beautiful though, but that's, I just recognized the tune. I'm like, oh, that
0: harmonies?
1: Was a Tararua song.
0: Harmonies in there?
1: Yes, good sing. Been. Good singers in Tararua house, I'll tell you that much for free.
0: Pami. Oh no, where'd you go? Freiburg.
1: High School.
0: Yeah, 102, Palmerston North, be naughty.
1: Up Freiburg, yeah.
0: All right, that's option number one. That is Fame's pick this morning. Sam Smith, Nirvana, what do you got, T?
1: Option number two today. I didn't go with so much of a banger today, but something a tiny bit housey on the remix. But it's got someone that we actually enjoy, which is Dochi. So this is Alter Ego. It's the Catronata remix. Now who the

0: morning. I'm going with you, Lexan.
1: All right, thank you very much.
2: Sweet as. And hey, congratulations, Tina, because you're the first caller. We will hook you up with that fresh and fruity prize pack and $100 cash.
3: Nice, Tina.
2: The rest of you, though, you're just coming for love, okay, when you call up. Yeah, for love.
4: Oh, they've all dropped off.
1: No, and I hate it when they drop off too, eh, you greedy bunch.
4: Damn.
2: You greedy bunch.
4: You greedy bunch.
1: All right. Come on down, man. We'll get you on after this. Kehlani, Usher, he should have never. My FM.

0: It is the hottest hip hop in R&B, Kehlani Usher. That is Shoulda Never. All right, round two, here we go.
1: This is sexy, let's get it on.
2: Bufano, sexy at 6 for a Friday today. The theme is free reign. We can do whatever we like, and we've put three songs on the buffet for you to choose from. Give us a call on 0800 Win My. That's 0800 946 624. First song with three votes on the phone lines gonna be played out next.
0: Yes, that is correct. Alright, fame came through with this. Sam Smith, Nirvana. It's those drums.
3: Oh my god. It's ethereal when you listen to this.
0: It's what?
3: Ethereal.
0: Okay. Option number two. This is

0: And option number three, I went with a bit of old school this morning. Jeanne, hey, Mr. DJ. Naomi's here from Papa Toy Toy. Good morning, Naomi.
1: Kia ora. Yomi.
2: Kia ora, Anna. Kia ora, Anna.
0: Kia ora, Anna.
3: Out of 10, how are you feeling this morning, Naomi?
2: 100%.
3: Oh, 100%.
2: 110.
3: And what song would you like to vote for today?
1: Yeah, Yomes.
2: I would have to go with option three.
0: Nah, that's all me. Right. Thank you very much.
3: That is two votes on the board for Nixon thus far. We've got Miguel this morning. Morena.
0: Hi, Miguel.
1: Miguel.
4: Morena, koto, long time no chat, guys.
0: Yeah, I know it's been a while.
3: You're always around, though. You're never far, Miguel. You're never far.
0: You're only a tick away.
3: Mm-hmm. Out of 10, how are you feeling?
4: I'm feeling a 10 tick.
0: Yeah.
3: Oh, that's awesome. And what song would you like to vote for?
4: Can we go for Fame so that everyone can have a vote?
3: Oh, what a king. What a king. But Miguel, you have the best.

0: stay today, man.
1: Yeah,
0: that is the nicest guy who listens to the My Morning Crew.
2: Yeah. Awkward.
1: Ruben, good morning to you,
0: Ruben. Roops.
2: Roops.
3: Morena.
0: Out of 10, go on.
3: Oh, Tahiro.
2: 100, baby.
1: 100. Yeah. Okay, good. I was learning.
2: 10.
0: Yeah, yeah. I've only actually just learned that. Okay. So there you go.
1: Yeah, nice.
0: Don't worry. You're safe here. You're safe here.
1: Man.
0: And what song would you like to vote for, Rupene?
3: Ribs. Oh, we'll have to go with the Koromatua of Auckland.
1: Thank you very much.

0: Here is your winning song today. Thank you so much for the votes, my whanau.
1: Well done, Oms.
0: This is Hey Mr. Sure. DJ, Shane, 617. It's a Friday, tools down, pump it up.
1: Woo!
0: Shout out to you too, Rickster, man. Thanks for the text this morning, bro.
2: Appreciate you.
0: From you.
2: And Poe.
0: Hopefully that pool table's all good. Rickster hasn't broken yet, man.

0: Votes by Fano.
1: Very nice.
0: Good track, man, to wrap up the working week. Tools Down, Pump It Up.
2: Exactly.
0: Right now, it is 6:20. Let's check out some headlines.
3: Headlines.
1: Checking out some of your top stories from over the last 24 hours. And King Charles has given Scotland a public holiday. A public holiday to watch the World Cup.
0: Because the FIFA
1: World Cup
2: football
1: is kicking off. They have confirmed a one-off bank holiday on Monday, the 15th of June, 2026, to celebrate the men's national team returning to the World Cup the first time since 1998.
2: Oh, wow.
1: So the timing follows Scotland's opening match against Haiti, which kicks off around 2 a.m. UK time on Sunday, 14th of June, meaning fans are expected to stay up through the night so that they can watch it.
2: Cool.
0: Yeah.
1: The holiday was proposed by First Minister John Swinney and approved by King Charles via the Royal Proclamation. And though employers can still choose whether or not they give the day off.
0: Wow.
1: But I'm like, don't be dumb. Just give it off.
0: Yeah.
1: Give it off.
2: Imagine being the only mate that didn't get the day off.
1: I feel like we need like a Tim Payne day for the Whites, you know?
0: Their first game is on Tuesday, the 16th of June. All Whites.
2: Yeah. Against who?
0: Iran.
2: Oh, yeah.
1: Iran. Okay.
2: Yeah. Oh, yeah.
0: Yeah.
1: But apparently not a lot of tickets have sold to the FIFA World Cup over in the United States.
0: Yeah, I heard that.
2: Hey.
1: Because there was so much. Well, it's like, I think it's very widespread across the country, all the games.
2: Yeah, which is like
1: for someone like a FIFA fan. I mean, it's cool because a lot of the country can access it, but it means that people have to travel quite a bit.
2: Yeah, true. Makes sense.
1: But so I was watching a lot of stories on TikTok of Airbnb hosts in certain cities where there's FIFA games.
0: Yeah.
1: They were hiking up their prices, so everyone's just going to hotels.
0: Oh, true.
1: Which is quite kind of funny because it's like, oh, hotels played the long game.
0: Yeah, they really have.
1: Because they haven't hiked, the hotels haven't hiked up any of their prices or anything.
0: Yeah, every time we went away on holiday, I think I told you guys this, my wife won't stay in an Airbnb, eh?
2: What's wrong with Airbnb?
0: No, she just won't do it. She wants a hotel.
1: It depends where you are and what you're doing.
2: Mm-hmm.
1: Like when we were in Bali, I think the Airbnb was the way to do it.
0: Oh, yeah.
1: 100%.
0: Mm. Yeah, okay.
1: But then like there's other countries I'm like, nah, I like a hotel.
0: The resort, the safety, the security, all that sort of stuff.
2: Yeah.
0: You push zero and it goes through to reception.
2: Yeah, go to the bar. Have a nice
1: drink. It's kind of got everything in one hub.
0: Charge it to my room, thanks.
1: Don't have to go to the supermarket.
0: Yeah.
2: Exactly. Again, not to glorify alcohol, but 2-for-1 cocktails for $5 New Zealand.
0: Where at? In Bali.
2: Bali, the resort I was at.
0: Yeah.
2: Asagwanda.
0: Yeah, but watch out for the ice. Give your thoughts on me.
2: Oh, that makes sense.
1: We were at a place and we realised they gave us drinks with ice and all you see is all of us grabbing the ice and just throwing it in the bush.
2: No, thank you.
0: Not
1: and
0: today.
1: That is not how we got Bali Belly either.
2: No, we got
1: it from fish.
0: Oh, man.
2: It's Russian roulette.
1: Dad gave me the chat. You just have to eat things that are cooked.
0: Yeah, eat things that are cooked.
1: Why are you eating things that are raw?
2: Yeah.
0: The ice has to have holes in it.
2: Yeah.
0: That sort of stuff.
1: The ice is very well regulated there now.
0: Is it?
1: Yeah.
0: Thailand's not. They need to step it up.
1: Oh, really?
2: So we had an IV drip.
0: Yeah.
2: Damn, that's crazy.
1: Oh, I had an IV drip in Bali too.
0: Oh my God. It's actually quite fire.
1: It was amazing.
0: Yeah, it's actually amazing.
2: It's actually amazing.
0: It's like instant hydration.
2: Okay.
1: Mm. I was actually like living.
0: Yeah.
1: I felt absolutely elated after it. Yeah. But anyways, Fano, hey, that is all for your headlines. And that is cheers to MJ Home. They are helping Kiwis into warm, healthy, long-term rentals.
0: All right. Right now it's 6:24. News and sports coming up. And then let's play for the final time this week. If you don't know,
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1: Good morning, Bridget here with your headlines at 6:30. A deal between the US and Iran is thought to be imminent. President Trump has cancelled scheduled strikes, saying discussions with Iran are being brought to the highest level of its leadership and approved. A study has found life expectancy has increased across the country by up to 4 years. Firefighters are going on strike today and tomorrow, crews stopping work for an hour from midday. And today is National PJ Day, with the Kindness Collective supporting children in need by collecting pyjamas to keep them warm over winter. A quick dash home for Black Caps opening batter Devin Conway to welcome the birth of his second child. Conway will fly back to London ahead of the second test against England at the Oval starting on Wednesday. And half an hour until the FIFA World Cup kicks off this morning, with co-hosts Mexico taking on South Africa from 7. Football with Hisense, proud partner of the FIFA World Cup.
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22: Thanks to Te Wānanga o Aotearoa.
0: Yeah, that's us, man. What's up?
15: What's up?
0: Oh, hey, guys, you'll be so proud of me yesterday.
2: What did you do?
0: Stood up for us all, including the Mai Whānau.
1: Yes.
0: There was somebody that's very close to us that was trying to take the piss yesterday. And I was like, no, I'm not having a bar of this. Bloody our old mate T Money, the White Tiger.
2: Yeah.
0: Messaged me yesterday and he was like, why is Mai FM at field days? And I was like, well, who's going to be growing kumara in the next generation? We
1: That's
0: need
1: about to
0: farmers.
1: Be Matariki.
0: Yeah,
1: right?
0: I know.
1: It's a time for harvest.
0: I was like, the audacity.
2: See, now he's back with his people. He can be openly racist.
1: I was like, Troy.
0: Absolutely disgusting.
1: The disrespect.
0: I know.
1: Although I did say a comment off air just going, how about all of the stations are at field days?
0: And we send this guy with the softest hands. Storm.
2: Yeah.
1: Yeah, but he's about it.
0: Is he?
1: He is.
0: I can't imagine him driving
1: but
0: a tractor.
1: You know, if some fella just came up to him and said, come on, boy.
0: Yeah.
1: He'd just go,
0: come on, boy.
2: That's what they'll say to him at field days, eh?
0: Come on, boy.
1: You know, a farmer says I need help with this fence.
0: Yeah.
1: He's there. He's in there straight away.
0: Very jealous of him at the moment. So, yeah, after 10 o'clock this morning, Stormy will be broadcasting live from Kitty Doa from field days.
1: Yeah, Mom, that's such your dream.
0: Yeah, it is actually my dream.
1: Yeah.
0: All right, we're going to play If You Don't Know, Now You Know coming up next.
2: No.
0: We always start with a practice question. Here it is today, perfectly on topic. Field Days is now on till the 13th of June. It is the Southern Hemisphere's largest agricultural event and the ultimate launch platform for cutting-edge technology and innovation. This is the exact same quiz as yesterday.
1: Hey, the TV's playing noise.
0: Oh, yeah.
1: Hey, that's playing noise, eh?
0: Yeah, it is. Yeah,
1: we just put there's just FIFA in the background. Sorry, guys.
0: I read yesterday's quiz by accident. My bad.
2: That's all right.
0: Coalition MPs are mocking the Labour Party over its missing tent at field days.
2: Dickheads, eh? Goji, go, grab that chair.
0: Go grab it.
2: Go.
0: But Chris Hipkins maintains the party wanted to talk directly to attendees instead and not be covered up.
2: Face to face.
0: Okay, I love that. Yeah, that's good. Here's your question. What is a baby horse called?
1: Fame. Chicken.
0: Fame.
2: Foul.
0: Yeah, it is a foul.
1: Nice.
2: Foul ball.
0: Very nice. Not a pony.
2: No. Get ready to shake. That's fun time
1: it's
2: for me.
1: It's a different species.
0: I went deaf. It's actually a foal, but we'll give it to you. It's only a practice question. French Montana, man.

0: It is my, the hottest hip hop in R&B, French Montana, ever since you left me, right here with the My Morning Crew, Tegan, Fame, and Nixon.
1: And if you don't know,
0: now you know.
2: Listen to me now.
0: Yeah, welcome to it, man. Last one for the working week. You know the deal, my whanau. If you're listening to the show today, feel free to play along, man. Why not?
3: Come on down.
4: Why not?
0: Yes. Tegan V. Fame on the radio. Their name is their buzzer. And these questions have been put together by our mate, producer Aaron, producer A. Aaron, producer Alunga, producer Kanuka, also known as producer Bad Boy Allen.
3: Malo.
0: That's his new name, man.
3: Bad Boy Allen.
0: Bad Boy Allen.
3: Bad Boy Allen.
0: All right, you guys ready?
3: Allen. Yeah. Yes, Diggs.
0: All right, here we go. The historical Feneri in Masterton's Queen Elizabeth Park temporarily closed after a string of incidents involving people defecating inside the botanical attraction.
3: Come on, man.
4: Okay.
0: Okay.
3: Hold it until you get home, eh?
0: Boy, there's something.
3: Like, use a loo.
0: Oh, God.
3: You know?
0: Here's your question. oh, God. Honest to God, Aaron, write these normally, bro. The Seatha Diobata is better known by which name?
4: I don't know.
0: The
4: Saya
0: Theatre. Wait, hold on.
4: What is it?
0: The Saya Thea Diobata is better known by what name?
4: Is it a plant?
0: Yeah, it is a plant.
3: Oh, Jinko.
4: Tegan.
0: Yeah.
4: Rose?
0: No.
3: Fame. Poppy.
0: No.
3: Oh.
0: Very.
4: Are we on the right track?
0: Yeah, it's very New Zealand.
3: Oh.
4: Tegan, the fern.
0: Which one, though?
4: Silver.
0: Yeah, it is. Yeah, correct.
3: Which one? Specifics.
0: Man, that's a Latin name for it, eh?
3: Yeah.
0: It's a Latin name.
3: Yeah. Oh, you did well with that, bro.
0: Oh, man.
3: 5 stars.
0: Thank you, bro. Give me 3, actually. Okay. You know, I'm humble.
3: Work on it.
0: Canada joins a growing global effort by moving to ban social media accounts for children under the age of 16.
4: That's good call.
3: Love it, man. Protect our mental health.
0: Le Rouge and Canucks are names for Same. Which national?
3: Canada.
0: Yeah, Canada. Which national football
3: the
0: team?
3: Canucks.
0: Canucks.
4: What?
0: I know.
4: Where am I?
0: I know. Where am I trying to read these out?
3: Please.
4: I'm giving you your space. And then I don't even hear the question. And I'm like, man.
3: Can't 180.
4: Yeah, I can't.
3: That's no, right. You're relaxed.
0: Wait, are you doing this on purpose? Just putting really hard words to say in these questions?
4: Doing this to
5: no, it's just pure coincidence.
0: No, because like this next one, I'm just not even going to read the setup. Who was the second man on the moon?
3: Fame.
4: Tegan.
0: Fame.
3: Oh, was it Buzz Aldrin?
0: Yeah, it is Buzz Aldrin. That was a piece of shit, that whole quiz, man.
3: Can you go to Teeks? Could you be able to read that third one?
4: I don't know.
0: It was just a whole bunch of names. There we go, read it out.
3: You pissed them off, bro.
4: Yeah.
3: Look, man.
4: NASA has named astronauts Randy Bresnik, Frank Rubio, Andre Douglas, and Luca Parmitano for the
3: I like it on my pizza
4: for the historic mission to return humans to the moon. Who was the second man on the moon? I wouldn't know that Canucks question either.
0: Canucks.
4: Oh, is it not Canucks?
0: Like A-Nut.
5: Canucks.
3: Yeah.
4: Oh, it is Canucks.
3: That is Canucks.
4: Okay.
3: Yeah.
4: Anyways.
3: I like the day you pulled rank and you're like, you know, I'm just reading the question.
0: Oh, I'm going to start doing that now, Aaron. Don't even worry about writing a setup question, bro.
4: I like the setup.
0: I know.
4: Current affairs.
0: Do you want to try and read the questions next week?
3: Yeah,
4: if you want to compete.
0: Yeah, I'll have a turn and compete.
4: I am the admin girl after all.
0: Well, no, I was just thinking. Just for the sake of good quality radio, getting some good reading on the show.
4: Hey, fair enough.
3: Pinch it on me again if you want.
0: Mate, you guys can paper, scissors, rock.
3: I can't wait.

0: It is my The Hottest Hip Hop and R&B. No, thank you, Stan.
1: Yeah.
0: Thank you, mate.
1: Pleasure.
0: 6:40 this morning, right here with the My Morning Crew, Tegan, Faye, and Nixon. Yeah, brought up a good point before.
1: What has Bo said?
0: Aaron's just trying to help the future mayor of Auckland with his public speaking.
2: Not a bad shout. Not a bad shout.
0: Not a bad shout.
3: You're welcome. You're
0: didn't
3: welcome.
0: Even think about that.
1: Well, you ain't have your speeches prepared. It'll be all off the cuff, won't it?
2: Off the dome. That's where you
1: surely.
2: Thrive.
0: Yeah, I know. I do thrive in that department. But then, you know, I've seen that it's gone terribly bad for Donald Trump.
1: Because, I mean, look at Len.
2: Do you consider yourself in the same?
1: Same league?
0: Just yeah. Somebody that came from entertainment media and then has now become a leader.
1: You're going to get a toupee too?
0: And a spray tan.
1: Yeah.
2: A leader's a word.
0: Yeah, a leader is a word.
1: Yeah.
0: It used to mean something.
2: Yeah.
0: Yeah, not anymore.
2: Yeah.
0: All right. You ready for your diary?
1: Yeah, we'll try.
0: All right, over to you.
1: Kia ora te, we hear some thoughts and feelings from the past 24 hours, dear diary. Yesterday, had a little team outing, a little team bonding session, where we headed to an arrangement where, fortunately, due to my weight, wasn't able to participate. Well, that's fine. I want to talk about us leaving the working building, okay? As I walk out to the car, Tegan ventures off with us, and then Nixon goes off to his car, and just right before I get into the car, all I hear Nixon say is, bro, how does it feel to be a man jumping in a car with three women and you're not driving? Give me your man card. And as he said that, I was like, he's not wrong. I'm sitting in the bloody passenger seat because Tegan's like, well, you're the oldest. You can sit in the front.
2: Well, he's actually the tallest. That's why I said that.
1: Nice,
2: his longest legs.
1: But Edwin Lewis III said it the best. Being a male is a matter of birth. Being a man is a matter of choice. That's all for today. Good night, dear diary.
2: Yeah.
0: Man, it was so funny watching him get in the car, eh? Because I saw all you ladies get in the car first.
1: All you ladies get in the car.
2: Amy T was at the helm. Me and Azu sat in the back, you know. Yeah.
0: And then Famous sits in the passenger seat. And I was like, bro, this. Imagine me the only guy in that whole car and you're not driving.
1: I was just happy it wasn't Azu driving.
2: It's funny when we go to promos and someone has to take the work coat just to drive Fame there.
0: Yeah.
2: That's how we usually drive ourselves.
1: That's how I learned the other day that Johnny's scared of Aaron.
2: Yeah.
1: Told me on the way, he goes, what's Aaron like as a producer?
2: I kind of want to ask Johnny what he said.
1: Yeah, I go, bro, he's great. He goes, does he ever lose it at you? I go, no, he's pretty like, you know, cool, calm and collected. He goes, I must have caught him on a bad day. I'm scared of that fella.
0: Man. He's really putting his saying into practice, eh? He's like, think about it. He's been thinking about that for a long time.
2: I'm
0: going to
2: overthink every interaction with Aaron now.
1: Well-travelled man, too. He's been everywhere.
0: Bro, imagine getting told off and being scared of a man that's come in with a real short-ass dressing robe this morning.
3: Well, now I'm more intimidated.
0: You should put your leg up. Put your leg up on the chair and say, Johnny, let's talk. Let's talk about this.
1: What are our shoes?
0: Yeah. All right, coming up next on the show, you want to cure laziness, Tex?
2: Yes, I saw something, and apparently they're Japanese methods. I'm not sure if that's confirmed.
1: Arigato.
2: But ways you can cure laziness.
0: They're very nice, calm people, too.
1: They are, man.
0: People very wise.
2: And they're always out there getting it.
0: All right, we'll get into that next on My
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3: Yeah, kia ora everybody. Good morning. Don't forget your chance to get along to Chris Brown and Usher is happening this morning. All you got to do is hear two songs from Chris Brown and Usher back-to-back. Or Usher, Chris Brown. Either way, doesn't matter. Flights, accommodation, and some spending money to get you along to New York City for the Raymond Brown Tour.
4: That's it.
3: Raymond Brown Tour.
5: And B.
4: I just understood the tie-in.
5: Raymond and Brown.
3: Yeah, I love that. So yeah, that's happening this morning.
6: Okay. Mm-hmm.
3: So make sure you listen.
6: We don't actually know when.
3: Yeah, keep listening to MyFM. Coming up next, so let's go to Japan.
6: So I saw something that said, in Japan, laziness is considered a disease. Ooh. And people treat it with seven different methods. Ooh. So I thought I'd share them with you next because I fall to the helm of that disease. Often when I get home from work.

0: It is Mai, the hottest hip hop and R&B. That right there, Bryson Tiller. It's okay. Right now, 10 away from 7 o'clock with the Mai Morning Crew. Teague and Fame Nixon.
1: Hello. Hello.
2: Now, I found a wee something, and it's about how laziness, apparently in Japan, is seen as a bit of a disease. Mm. So how does one cure that?
0: Mm.
2: I've got 7 different methods that we can try to treat it.
1: Okay.
2: So number one to cure laziness, Kaizen, the 1 minute rule. Start so small your brain can't resist. One push-up, one sentence, 1 minute. Harvard research shows tiny habits bypass mental resistance and compound over time. The progress beats pressure.
1: Mm. Baby steps, I like it. Yeah.
2: Number two, Ikigai.
1: Oh, I like this one.
2: A reason to wake up. Mm-hmm. The question isn't what do you do, it's why do you get up. Studies on purpose and longevity show that meaning increases energy in your discipline. Number three, Hara Hachibu.
1: Oh.
2: Stop at 80%. Overeating kills focus, mood, and drive. Japanese elders stay active by stopping before they're full. Lighter digestion, better energy, and mental clarity.
0: Oh, I fell victim of that one last night.
1: Haribo.
2: What did you eat?
0: Oh, no, I ate to 80%, but I was like, I'm still hungry. So I just kept eating.
2: You were ravenous.
0: So I probably ate 120 yesterday.
1: Oh, my man.
2: Number four, methods to beat laziness. Anchored focus. It's ritualized. 25 minutes of work, 5 minutes of rest. Add a ritual, a breath, a gesture, a sound. Your brain learns this signal equals focus.
1: Mm.
2: Number five, Sadie and Satan. Clear space. A messy room creates mental noise. Clutter increases stress and reduces as well. So, you know, make sure your space is clear.
0: Yeah,
1: makes sense.
2: Number six, Kintsugi. Finish imperfectly.
0: Okay.
2: I got there in the end.
0: Wait, finish imperfectly.
2: Finish imperfectly. Laziness often hides fear of failure. This teaches flaws aren't mistakes, they're part of the progress.
0: Mm, oh, yeah.
2: Deep. And the last one, we've talked about this one before, wabi-sabi. Act before perfect. The Japanese don't wait for ideal conditions, they move with what they have. Perfection delays action, movement creates clarity.
0: Yeah.
1: Well, the 20-minute one and then 5-minute break, there's an app that helps with that, the Foca app. Have you heard of that?
2: No.
1: Foca, F-O-C-A, you can download that.
0: Oh, so if you're working on something, you can set a timer?
1: Yeah, so you work on something and you can, like...
2: set
1: the, what do you call it, like sound or atmosphere.
0: Yeah.
1: Could be like waves. And then at the end of that, a little sound effect will go off. Rest time.
0: Oh, yeah?
1: Yeah.
0: Yeah, that's fine. Aww. Japanese people are so wise, they're so calm, they're so generous, very humble.
2: I love it there.
0: Honest. They're an honest bunch.
1: Clean, great infrastructure.
0: Yeah, great infrastructure.
2: Beyond anything I've ever seen before. Yep. Have you ever seen the viral clip of them talking about the Tokyo railway system, or their subways,
0: the
2: trains?
0: No, I haven't seen it.
2: And how they did an experiment with like a fungi to see, and the fungi was quite intelligent, right? Hive mind. And they had like a map of Tokyo to see what routes it would move through.
0: Yeah.
2: And the fungi moved almost identical to how the train system works, which just shows how
1: buzzy
2: the train system is.
1: Yeah. Science.
2: Yeah.
1: Proven science.
0: No, they're good people, man. I love Japanese people. Mm-hmm. And the culture, great. Probably one of the best cuisines you can get to.
1: Who's your favorite Japanese?
0: Who would be my favorite Japanese person? I don't know.
1: Shohei Ohtani.
0: Oh, yeah.
1: Baseball player. Americans hate him because he's the best baseball player in the world.
0: The guy who invented Nintendo is pretty fire.
2: Yeah.
1: Oh, Kawasaki, yeah.
0: Yeah.
2: I have a favorite.
0: Yeah.
1: Yamaha.
2: I don't have a favorite.
0: Yeah, yeah.
1: Toshiba.
0: They all just good people.
1: Yeah.
0: All right, you can work on that today, my friend. Right now, 6:54, news and sports up next.
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14: Morning, Bridget here with the latest at 7. A search operation has been launched for a man in Lake Tekapo overnight. Emergency services called about 8 p.m. after reports a man had entered the water and failed to resurface. The cost of building renewable energy in New Zealand is falling. The Infrastructure Commission's Peter Nuns says this is in stark contrast to increasing roads, hospitals and water projects.
15: The cost of new solar farms falling by around two-thirds. The cost of new wind farms halving. Geothermal power stations are being built in New Zealand for less than the global average.
14: Firefighters are going on strike today and tomorrow. Crews will be stopping work for 1 hour from midday and picketing. The tennis comeback of Serena Williams has been put on hold. An injury to her doubles partner means they've had to withdraw. The first of 104 games at the FIFA World Cup is just kicking off. Co-hosts Mexico are strong favourites to beat South Africa in front of 83,000 fans at Mexico City Stadium. Football updates brought to you by Hisense. The Super Rugby Pacific semi-final for the Crusaders against the Chiefs gets underway from 7:05 tonight at FMG Stadium in Hamilton. And the New York Knicks are one win away from securing their first NBA title since 1973 after producing the biggest comeback in finals history. Down by 29 points against San Antonio, they won the game 107-106 at Madison Square Garden. Commentator Charles Barkley blasting the Spurs.
16: The San Antonio Spurs helped the New York Knicks win this game by doing some of the stupid-ass stuff I've ever seen on a basketball court.
1: My and Frontier Touring present Kelly.
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1: The My Morning Crew.
2: Tegan, Fame and Nixon. Thanks to Pizza Hut.
17: Yeah, kia ora everybody. Good morning. Welcome to the show. 7 o'clock on the dot. Don't know if you guys saw your work emails, man, but I know a lot of people can relate to this, but the social club is coming back.
8: I did see that.
17: Yeah.
8: So what does that mean?
17: I don't think we have to pay this time.
8: So it's like, God. Hi everyone, we are excited to officially launch Hargreaves Social. Designed to bring everyone together, have some fun, and create more opportunities to connect outside our day-to-day roles.
17: Mm.
8: Don't know why I did that accent.
18: Nah, but I feel like whoever wrote it probably does sound like that.
17: Throughout the year, we'll be hosting a variety of events and activities, including morning teas, after-work drinks, quiz nights, bingo celebrations, and plenty more.
8: Ooh.
17: I don't mind it.
18: Bingo!
8: I don't mind it. Do you know what? Because there's a social club, right, Whanau? And I think people would pay.
17: Yeah, Aaron was part of it, eh?
8: Oh, yeah. Yeah. Were you part of it? No, you weren't.
18: Loser.
8: Your missus used to work here, she was a part of it.
19: Em was a part of it, yeah. She was like one of the people that managed it.
8: Yeah. It was just funny because they would do things, but you wouldn't realize that it was a social club thing. So people would turn up being like, oh, what's this? This is cool. And they're like, oh, are you not in a social club?
17: It's like getting bounced at the door.
8: Yeah. And I've been bounced from the women's network, so that's fine. It's all right, guys.
18: That one still blows my mind. Where did we get with that? Are you
8: it really
18: there?
8: Rocked me. Nah, I'm just like, I don't need to be a part of a network to say that I'm a woman. Like, I know it wasn't like that. And I know Ace has had a similar experience.
20: Yeah, I tried to join the Rainbow Network twice and I haven't heard anything.
18: No, but you're on the fence too much.
8: But they come up to me and assume I'm in the Moana network.
18: Would you like to say a karakia for us this morning?
8: It's funny. I've been to the Moana meetings. So I'm not necessarily part of the network, but I've turned up. And they haven't turned me away.
18: Are there kai there?
8: Yeah.
17: That's be quiet this one. So I want to join the bingo celebrations because, like, I'm pretty good at bingo. Last time I played bingo, man, I won.
8: You know, it's bingo, comma, celebrations, eh?
17: Oh.
18: Bingo celebrations.
17: Well, I'm celebrating that there's bingo.
18: How's he? Yeah, I love it.
17: Yeah, people, I don't know if your family was the same, but man, instead of money, it was groceries. So Nana would come home with all the groceries.
8: Meat pack,
17: toilet papers.
18: Yeah.
17: Jolly drinks.
18: Cigarettes.
17: Sometimes they were.
8: What a time.
17: Yeah. All right, coming up next on the show, Fame, what do you got for us, man?
18: I want to talk about UK radio. While I was over in the UK, I heard BBC Radio 2. They talked about food.
8: Okay.
18: It's a universal language.
8: It is.
18: So I'm going to steal this segment and play it to you next.
8: An ecosystem of content, they call it.
17: Yeah. It was that accent that rocked me, man.
18: Aye.
17: Aye.
18: Wheelas.

0: It's Mai, the hottest hip hop and R&B. Tim's What You Need, right here with the Mai Morning Crew. Tegan, Fame, and Nixon. Morning, a good morning.
1: Holy heck, Afana. We're just talking about traveling this morning, okay? And when you travel overseas, you know, everyone lives a little bit differently. I was saying to Teagues, man, do you guys ever get like little upgrades when you go to hotels wherever you stay?
0: Like, nah. Hint.
1: Yeah.
2: No, I don't hint at nothing like that. Like, I'll bid on the one upgrades if we've got a long enough flight.
1: Makes sense.
2: When we came home from Bali, we flew home premium economy, but we just bid the minimum, so yes. It was cool. Yeah. You can kind of, if you use your brain, you can kind of like figure out like, oh, that might not be a busy flight, that I'd have a better chance.
0: Hundreds.
2: Yeah, okay. You know, things like that.
1: I don't know if you guys do this, but if I go to another country, mm-hmm. and if I'm lucky enough that we've rented a car, I'll always check out the local radio.
0: Oh, yeah, no, I always do.
2: Oh, really?
1: Always check out the local radio. BBC One over in the UK, but too overproduced for me.
0: I don't like it.
1: Too many bells and whistles going on there. BBC Two, more our cup of tea.
2: I like the clips I see of BBC Radio 1, but I mean, what is BBC Radio 2?
1: BBC Radio 2 is probably made for people that were born in our generation. Your generation and just on the cusp.
2: We're different generations.
1: So you're a millennial, aren't you?
2: Zillennial.
1: Oh, God, I'm on the cusp. To be different.
0: I'm more of a BBC Four kind of guy, but 2's good.
1: Yeah, so 2, yeah. Okay. I was listening to this radio station. The guy's got a bit of a Welsh accent, okay?
2: Oh, my God, my people.
0: And Eorith.
1: And
2: that's another story.
1: I said to my missus, let's air check this guy, okay? So he's Welsh,
2: okay.
1: Right? And he's talking about a topic which has got to do with food. And when I heard this, I go, look, they talk about food here in the UK as well.
2: They do it here.
1: Now, the quality's not the best, but check this out.
0: All right.
3: Are there any old snacks or lunchbox bits that you wish that existed now? Now, Kaylee and Lee used to have tomato sauce sandwiches in school. And me and Kaylee used to have vinegar sandwiches in school. That's right. Anybody else have a vinegar sandwich? So come on, take us back to the school canteen. What was your iconic lunchbox item or school dinner favourite?
0: Okay, your car was loud. Yeah. You needed to get it insulated.
1: Have you? If
2: what
1: you
2: was
1: missed
2: your school
1: it,
2: dinner favourite?
1: Yeah, he loved vinegar sandwiches.
0: And someone had tomato.
1: I've never heard of that in my life. Like, in your did you have a lunchbox?
2: Yep, Smashbox.
1: Smashbox.
2: But before that, it was a Sistema, and Mum used to put the Duracell covers that you could get. If there was any extra from my books, she would stick that on the Sistema.
1: Resourceful, man.
0: Yeah, man.
1: Resourceful.
0: I had a lunchbox, but it was also once in its past life an ice cream container.
1: And the ice cream flavour had faded, eh? Yeah. But they were talking about the childhood favourites from your lunchbox growing up.
0: So wait, hold on. So is it 2 pieces of bread and the bread's just been soaked in vinegar?
1: I've never had it, but that's what I imagined. Vinegar in there.
0: And tomato sauce.
1: Tomato sauce.
2: That sounds rotten.
0: Yeah, actually, bro, tomato sauce on a sandwich is not the one.
1: Well, I was talking to Eads, the producer, and she said a childhood favourite of hers was a straw with beads in it.
2: Oh, a sipper.
4: Yes.
2: Yeah.
1: What is that?
4: A sipper. So it's basically a straw with different coloured beads in it. And when you put it in the milk and you drink it, it turns the milk into a different flavour.
0: Oh, I remember you talking about those.
1: That sounds awesome.
2: So a sipper straw.
1: Yeah.
2: You put it in the milk, and milk was great for calcium, you see.
0: Strong bones.
2: So I would get the strawberry flavour.
1: Flavour.
2: And also because when we lived in Tonga, in the islands.
1: What did they have there in their lunchboxes?
2: Long life milk. We never got like the fresh milk. It was long life.
0: Always in the container.
2: But I would use the sipper to make it taste better.
1: That's a hack, eh?
2: Because you know me, like non-homogenised milk.
1: What did you guys have? Did you guys have those food rations back in the 20s?
0: No, I think
2: you guys are like 2 years apart.
0: When I lived with my nana, like she would just chuck one of those Maggi 2-minute noodles in, and I'd be like, oh, there's no hot water. She'd just eat it like chips.
1: Every Kiwi kid did that.
0: Every Kiwi kid.
1: Just put the flavour on it, put it in there, crunch it up, shake it, and eat it like chips.
0: Yeah.
2: I had like a full lunch and I'd be jealous of those kids.
0: Yeah, no, I'd like that.
1: What's it like to be poor?
2: We did a lot in our lunchbox.
0: I used to love sitting around at lunchtime and just watch people and what they ate. Like some people would come by like a full on buffet.
1: Just imagine.
0: Yeah. Oh, be like, hey.
1: Must be nice to have parents that care.
0: Damn.
1: So this morning, going to

0: It is my, the hottest hip hop in R&B, Usher, Ludacris, Lil Jon. That is Yeah, throwing it back. Is that song going to be followed by a Chris Brown song? That's the big question, my whānau. Is the next song going to be a Chris Brown song?
1: Keep it locked. Could be you.
0: It could be you.
1: There's only two people bloody in the draw so far.
0: Three.
1: You could be four.
0: Could be four.
2: Wow. There you go.
0: All right, so stick around and find out what song plays out next.
1: 463 or 0800 win my. We're talking about childhood lunchboxes, okay? Those specific snacks or items you may have had in there. And I mean, it could be even a snack that you got from the bloody tuck shop, you know, because one of the classics we all grew up with are the Juicies.
0: Juicies, yeah.
1: Or the Moosies.
2: Juicies or the Moosies.
1: Juicies
2: yeah,
1: or the Moosies.
0: K-bars.
1: Oh, you guys had K-bars?
2: They're only 50 cents.
0: Yeah.
2: Yeah.
0: Sour apples.
1: Huh? Well, you guys had lollies at school?
0: Yeah.
1: Oh,
2: we
1: man.
2: Didn't.
1: We had chocolate. We had almond golds.
2: But our cafe was like a whole cafe.
0: I know, yeah. You like the American ones,
1: That's
0: eh?
1: Right.
2: Oh, no, not like that. But it was. We had really good food.
0: Yeah.
2: We didn't flash school, you know?
0: There was one day that our school nearly started a riot because we ran out of pizza pies.
1: Pizza pies?
0: Yeah, pizza pies.
1: Bruh, remember that? Remember when you were in charge of being the food monitor, and you go to the food the tuck shop, and then you drop off all the lunches and stuff? Did you guys have that?
0: Nah, we had a lady that was employed by the school to do that.
2: Okay. So I mentioned one of my favourite lunchbox staples growing up was a muffin bar or a muffin bake. I'm just showing the boys what they are. They were delicious. But our lunchboxes kind of consisted of, there'd be like a sandwich. I wasn't big on sandwiches, but you know, whatever. A sandwich, a mini packet of chippies, or which then graduated to a veggie crisp.
0: A
2: muffin bar, a nut bar, and then fruit.
0: Yeah.
2: That's all we got.
1: That was the progression. Yeah, that was the evolution.
2: Just fruit.
0: Wait, did your parents ever

0: do this, right? Well, and like, bless my mum, she would always put together a nice lunchbox for me, right?
1: Bless her soul.
0: Put it inside the French vanilla ice cream container and send me off on my way.
1: Interesting flavour.
0: I would always, on a Sunday, we would always get yogurt, right? And then from the supermarket, and then like I would be able to ration those out throughout the week.
2: Oh yeah, the little pottles. Yeah,
0: yeah, little pottles.
1: Okay.
0: But mum would never put a spoon in my lunchbox.
1: Oh, everyone knew you just used the wrapper.
2: Yeah, everyone would just squeeze it.
0: Yeah, squeeze it. Oh, but yeah, I was like, man, I remember this one time, and I think this is the only time I've ever been bullied in my life. But I went up to our dean and I was like, can I please borrow a spoon from the staff room?
1: I want to eat my yogurt.
2: All right.
0: That was the worst.
2: Let's look at some of these texts, eh?
0: Yeah, what have we got?
2: This one, someone says spaghetti pizza from the canteen.
1: Oh, mousetrap.
0: Yeah, mousetrap. Yeah.
1: Mousetrap.
2: It said, don't knock it till you try it. Staple in my school lunchbox was salami and hummus on wholemeal bread. I know, I know. My taste buds were age 40 when I was about 5.
0: Yeah, but what in the ACG Parnell is going on?
1: Speaking of age 40, Aaron, what was your little school box lunchy thingy?
0: Yeah, what did you have?
3: I used to have marmalade sandwiches.
0: I like marmalade. I like
3: Random.
0: It.
3: Thank you.
0: Yeah, I Random. Like marmalade.
3: And then we'd also have, do you remember wheelies?
2: Oh, yes, I had wheelies at one point.
3: Wheelies, yeah.
0: What are wheelies?
3: They're like rip-off Oreos.
1: Oh. Yeah.
3: Yeah, but they came in like a little pack.
0: Wait.
2: No, aren't wheelies the little rice cakes?
3: No.
1: Little rice.
2: Okay, I never had the Oreos.
1: That makes sense.
3: I know what you're talking about, though, but no, not those.
2: Something similar, but yeah.
1: Because you were a rich kid, did you guys have Dunkaroos growing up?
3: No, we weren't allowed anything that was too sweet.
2: Oh Lee snacks. We had Lee snacks.
1: Oh yeah, classic.
0: Hey, they've stopped. They've discontinued now, eh?
2: Wow, yeah, which was terrible news for New Zealand.
0: Because that was the best cheese.
1: Yeah,
0: that cheese was so good.
2: Fake ass cheese.
0: Yeah, I know, but it was so good.
1: Why would you deprive these kids of Lee snacks?
2: Oh, someone says scoff chips has come through a few times. Mm-hmm. Weet-Bix bars. If you had Nutri-Grain bars, your parents really liked you.
0: What was those chips that were in a blue packet? And
1: Biggins.
0: Biggins.
1: Yeah. Biggins.
0: Yeah, I think it was
1: Biggins. And then you get tangy flavour, barbecue flavour.
0: Yeah.
1: Different colour packets.
2: Someone said fruit roll-ups.
0: Yeah.
2: I've had them before, but we were never really allowed them because they were too much sugar.
0: And you could never separate them.
1: No.
0: What was the one that used to be like a metre long? What was those ones?
2: Roll-ups. That rolled up?
0: Nah, roll-up, wasn't that like a longer one that was...
2: There's heaps of different ones of roll-ups.
0: Oh.
2: Because there's ones that were like roll-up in a ball, but then there was also the ones that were kind of flat and they had pictures on them.
0: Yeah, that's the one I was thinking of.
2: Yeah, they were like quite hard to
0: chew on. Quinton, what was your staple back in the 1910s?
1: Bottle of lime red.
4: Animal biscuits.
0: Animal biscuits with the icing on top.
1: Oh, yeah. Iced animals. Yeah, they're all right.
0: Papa Jacks has come through quite a bit.
2: Oh, my God, Papa Jacks. How good are they?
0: Mm-hmm.
2: How good are they?
0: Oh, man, Zap.
2: What's that?
0: It was Primo before Primo. Zap.
2: Oh, yeah. I'm with you.
1: Another flavoured. What about Cool Change? Do they still do Cool Change?
0: What's that?
1: The juice?
0: Nah, never heard of that.
1: Heard of Cool Change?
2: I used to love when people used to get the little packeted cheese sticks.
0: Yes,
2: right. Oh, we never got those, but those look cool. I can't wait to have a child one day and do the coolest lunchboxes in town.
1: What are you going
2: to
1: give them?
2: I'm giving them a whole bento, like bento box style lunchbox. It's going to have little casings with different snacks.
0: Yeah.
2: And then my kids are going to be ungrateful, and I can't wait for that era for me.
0: Yeah. Don't try and fight it.
2: No. My kids are going to come home and not have touched any of it. And I'd be like, you know you have the coolest lunchbox in your class.
1: All right? Eat your food, sort it out,
2: and eat it.
1: Show it off.
2: Yeah.
1: Flex it.
0: Nice. Guys, little walk down memory lane.
1: Oh!
2: Lee snacks have come back to stay.
0: Oh, nice.
1: I thought you were reacting to the song.
0: Oh, yeah. This is Chris Brown, guys. Oh, my gosh. Look at the phone lines. Hey, where were you when we were talking about food? Now here you are.
1: Yeah, great.
0: All right, we're going to hook up somebody next. Put you in the draw for that trip to New York.

0: is, my, the hottest hip hop in R&B. There it is, hey, there it is, my whanau.
1: We told you.
0: Usher, yeah, played. Then Chris Brown, Leon Thomas, Fallen. You know what that means. Kartik, welcome to the show, mate.
2: Yo.
3: Hello, guys.
2: Hello.
4: Hey, we just want to say congrats. You are in the draw for that amazing trip to New York to see the Raymond and Brown tour with Usher and Chris Brown.
0: Nice, Kartik.
3: Thank you so much. Appreciate it. Hopefully I win, though.
0: Yeah, hard at work. There's not that many people in the draw so far.
4: Yeah, you're only the fourth person, so you've got some good chances, I think.
3: Let's hope. Fingers crossed. Thanks, guys.
0: No worries. Flights, accommodation, tickets to the concert, and some spending money as well.
1: Hurry,
4: that's
1: good.
4: Actually the best part.
0: Yeah.
1: Man.
0: Getting to go to the US, man, to watch them on their own, you know, stomping ground.
1: Is this one of those ones where someone goes with them?
4: No, we told you that.
0: Yeah.
1: You sure?
0: He keeps trying, though. He keeps trying.
4: No, what was the one you went to recently? So it's someone else's turn now.
0: You went to Mortal Kombat.
4: Imagine that.
1: Mortal Kombat. I was going to go to Rolling Loud too, but they got cancelled.
0: Yeah. Who would?
4: Yeah, so you've had two turns.
0: Yeah. So I'm next.
4: You might be next. Wait, what did I go on?
0: You went to Red Bull F1.
4: Yeah, but that wasn't through work. I realised that myself. That was my own connections, actually.
0: Well, I might just pay for myself to go to the Raymond and Usher one. Hey?
1: Just FaceTime.
0: Yeah, they'll be like, can we cross back to you? No.
1: No.
0: Bro,
1: I pay for it myself.
0: And I'm on annual leave.
4: Yeah. I was going to say, I'll pay for it myself too. If I can have your discount.
0: For my mum?
4: Yes.
0: Oh, you got to talk to her about that.
1: Yeah. That's her question.
0: Yeah. Taking my son over to the UK.
1: Flying business class.
0: Mm.
4: When are you going?
0: Probably for Christmas. I want to see a white Christmas.
4: Oh, it'll be special.
0: Yeah, white Christmas. Yeah. That'll be pretty awesome. Might lose him in the snow. All right, we've got headlines. We'll do that after 9 o'clock this morning. Or we'll do some after 8 as well. But news and sports coming up as well. So stick around, all the big stories you need to know today. It's coming up on My.
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23: Bridget here with the latest headlines. A search operation has been launched for a man who failed to resurface in Lake Tekapo last night. In developing news, a deal between the US and Iran is thought to be imminent. Firefighters are going on strike today and tomorrow. Crews stopping work for 1 hour from midday and picketing. There are problems with the water for people in Wauru. The Defence Force issued a precautionary do not drink notice after a sample detected chemicals above acceptable levels. The first game is kicked off at the FIFA World Cup. Co-hosts Mexico taking on South Africa. We have to wait until Tuesday to see the All Whites in action against Iran. Football with High Sense, proud partner of the FIFA World Cup. And Chiefs lock, Tupu Vahi says controlled aggression will be key in tonight's Super Rugby semi-final against the Crusaders in Hamilton.
24: The longer we can stay composed and be poised, we can really come out of the win.
23: Kickoff's at 7:05.
22: You've joined the crew.
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22: Thanks to Te Wānanga o Aotearoa.
0: Yeah, kia ora day. Oh, it's kia ora day.
1: Kia ora day.
0: Yeah, it is Friday, man. Tuesday, I'm pumping up, man. I'm just looking at our Sensor Day sheet today that that Aaron puts together for us every day. Today we're celebrating Loving Day. It's National Jerky Day today as well.
4: Ooh,
0: Falafel Day.
1: Oh, yum.
0: It's also Movie Night Day. Great Dane Day.
4: Okay.
0: National Peanut Butter Day. Cookie Day. Russia Day. Pajama Day as well, which was the reason why we're all wearing our pajamas this morning.
4: Mm-hmm. Yeah, I've never been more comfortable at work, to be honest.
0: Yeah, just teaming up with the Kindness Collective, and we can find out more details on that a little bit later on, just before 8 o'clock. Mm-hmm. But also it's Superman Day today as well.
4: Do you know, when I was looking at what pajamas to wear to work today,
0: I
4: went into my PJ drawer, and I have these PJs from when I was like 15. Me and my dad have matching ones, and they've got superheroes on them, like Superman and stuff.
0: Oh, that's
1: come on!
4: And I was like, oh, I could wear that, you know, because that'd be a good one. But Nixon might go, oh, I like that.
0: I'm brainwashing my son at the moment into him picking Superman as his favorite superhero.
1: Has he reacted?
0: Hey,
1: does he like it?
4: Has he gone?
0: No, not
4: or
0: yet.
4: Something?
1: Show him Batman. You'll probably say, yeah, that's a real superhero.
0: Nah, man.
1: Hey.
0: Batman is the most unrelatable superhero of all time.
1: What do you mean? He came from struggle.
0: No, he's a rich guy that's got too much money and no powers.
4: No powers.
1: But his father died and he's scared of bats.
4: That feels more real, you know? Mm.
0: Superman's more me. You know, just trying to grow up, trying to fit in.
4: What's your kryptonite?
1: Misunderstood.
0: Sarah. All right. So again, more about the Kindness Collective and why people are wearing pajamas today coming up before 8 o'clock. Next on the show, guys.
1: Yuzurski.
0: Who the hell goes clubbing with their partner?
1: Yeah. Me.
4: I'm sure there's no one.
0: That's
4: I'm sure there's
0: not
4: no one.
0: A thing, man.
1: We all do it, man.
0: Not as a group, just you and your partner.
1: Friday night, hey, we've had a couple. Let's go to Hangar Bar.
4: Let's go for a boogie.
0: We're going to talk about this next Sunday.

0: It is my, the hottest hip hop in R&B, Sun and Water. That is Saw right here with the My Morning Crew, Tegan Fame, next to Morena. Or should I say,
1: What's up?
0: After 8 o'clock, man, someone's getting hooked up thanks to our mates at Scary Movie, which is in cinemas now. All right. I don't know how this came up, man, but it randomly came to my mind yesterday or the day before, because someone was talking about something. About going out into town, you know, when you've already found somebody. The only people going into town should be single people, trying to meet people old school ways, right?
2: Yeah, but someone texts her and goes, I went in a relationship, came home single.
0: Oh, that's right.
2: And then you're like, who goes clubbing as a partner?
0: Yeah, so as a partner. Like, I understand if you're going out with a group of people, right? So say it's you, your partner, and all your friends, and they've got partners too. I get that.
3: Yeah.
0: But just rolling over on a Friday night or telling your missus, hey, should we go clubbing tonight? That's not a thing, eh? Like,
3: I don't think it's a proposition that appears at the beginning of the night. I think it's having a few that's wines, good. You go,
2: yes.
3: Oh, shall we?
2: Yeah. Shall we?
3: Shall we?
2: Because then you go to a bar, another bar, and then obviously most restaurants turn into a nightclub. So then you're like, should we go for a little boogie?
3: But I've never done that. Nah. We've never gotten horsey just the two of us like that, ever.
2: I don't think Sarah and I have either.
3: You don't do that.
2: Hey.
0: But I can't imagine just saying tonight, like it's a Friday today, right? Yeah. I can't imagine going home and saying, hey babe, should Artur go to his grandparents and me and you go to Globe Bar?
2: Nah, because you
0: like, it's not a thing.
2: You got to add another layer. You got to add like the layer of role playing, you know?
0: What do you mean?
2: Up there, catch different Ubers, meet up there, go, oh, what's your name?
0: Act
2: like a stranger.
3: I've never role played in my life.
2: Neither.
3: Like, yeah. The worst it's going to get in our house is, who's that hot guy? Oh, it's you.
0: Welcome to your 30s, Dix. Welcome to your 30s, mate.
2: What about you? Do you strike me as you go out to the clubs with your missus?
4: Yeah.
2: Yeah.
4: We go out dancing. We love a dance.
3: A boogie.
2: Oh, so is there a technicality behind this?
0: See, Aaron goes remember we went to Kong? Remember you went to Kong with his shorts?
5: I went by myself, yeah.
0: Yeah, you don't go on VMA. You both aren't going clubbing together.
5: I don't think we've ever been to a club together, no.
0: No, it's not a thing. No,
5: we've been to festivals together and we've both had a few adult fantas.
0: Festivals all right, but yeah, nightclub, this is what I'm saying, is that no couples are out there nightclubbing together. Just them two.
2: I asked Storm yesterday, Storm goes, no.
0: Yes.
2: He goes, if other friends like Tegan were saying are organising it, then we'll go out. I was like, oh, true, must be a thing.
3: If we're drunk together, it's because we're with friends.
0: Yes.
3: We don't get drunk just the two of us. But you and your partner are different. You love that.
0: You love to like venture out too.
2: Very
0: You'll go to a different area code.
2: Oh man, hey, shout out the local Rusty Morrison, only other.
0: That's not your
3: local. It's not
0: local.
3: Your local. You live on the other side of Auckland.
0: That's actually like 40 minutes away.
2: Yeah, it's good though.
0: Alright, prove me wrong, my whanau. Do you and your partner go clubbing? 0800 WinMy463. Prove me wrong. Do you go clubbing, man? Let us know.
2: Yeah, come on, man.

0: It is my, the hottest hip hop in R&B. That's Bruno Mars, and that's what I like right now. 7:43. Prove me wrong, my whanau. You and your partner out there clubbing? You hitting the town? You at Kong Bar on the middle of the dance floor, bashing up a storm? But you and your old ass, man. Why is past it, your bedside?
1: Why is it hard to see for you?
0: I feel like, man, you kind of just grow out of that.
1: Because clubbing, what do you feel is the purpose or people that it attracts are single people?
0: Yeah, well, you were out to one. I'm probably generalizing, but you'd go with your boys or your girls.
1: Mm.
0: I just don't see couples doing it.
2: No.
1: And then by the time you get to a certain age, you'd assume you're in a relationship, right?
0: Yeah, I assume that you'd be at home watching Netflix or something. You know?
2: Chilling out,
0: having some Tim Tam biscuits and a cup of tea.
2: Well, Rico sticks in. Yeah. I tried it, but it's no good. I wouldn't recommend.
1: What happened, Rico? We need more context.
2: Alex is texting saying, me and my partner go out together. It's so fun. She's just got to wait in the car till I'm done.
3: Alex, come on, man.
2: And then this text here says, my auntie and uncle do.
0: Yeah, they that's crazy, man.
2: Did your auntie and uncle have kids? I wonder that. Maybe if they don't have kids, they're like, let's go out.
1: Yeah,
2: on
1: they're
2: the
1: going
2: town.
1: Up now.
0: Yeah, that might change it, eh?
1: Yeah, that might change it.
0: But yeah, no, it's just not for me.
2: Even when we've been overseas, like we've had the idea in our head to go, oh, should we go? Like when we were in Japan, we heard that the clubbing in Japan is insane.
0: Yeah.
2: But like, we just have no interest when it's just the two of us. Mind you, Bali.
0: Yeah, then you're out.
2: When we were with friends.
0: Mm. Yeah, see, again, you're with friends though. Yeah.
1: We went to a little Spanish salsa club in Houston.
0: Yeah.
1: It was being talked about quite a bit. What was it called? Ipolitas, I think it was.
2: Okay.
0: Yeah, but you're on holiday at that point.
1: Man, you just keep moving the goalposts. You want a person out of the
2: bun. This is, yes, me and my partner go clubbing. We go in to get free drinks and people seem to love hanging out with a sexy, cool couple. No flex. Clubbing with my man is slightly more better than the girls. And that's saying a lot.
1: I think that's called swinging.
0: Yeah.
2: I'm scared what that means.
0: No, see, the thing is about your salsa experience, right?
1: Is that
0: you wouldn't do that if you lived in Auckland. You know what I mean? Like that's why when you're on holiday, you kind of can act a little bit differently.
1: Touché.
2: No one's going to go, isn't that fame from
0: doing salsa dancing?
1: I would love to do salsa dancing though.
2: We saw some people doing salsa dancing when we were walking through Ponsonby yesterday at night time. And the baby goes, want to go do some salsa? And I looked over and there was a couple there.
1: Oh.
2: They just had a little speaker and they were doing some salsa.
4: Is that in that little new area? Yes. Yeah, they do it like most nights.
2: Oh my god. He's like, should we go do some salsa?
0: Wait, is it a proper thing or is it like crack activities?
1: Yeah,
4: I feel like it's a proper thing.
2: Listen, it might be just a hobby.
0: Oh yeah. Well,
4: no, it's a proper thing. Like usually there's like a group of people doing it.
2: Yeah, there was just one couple, yeah.
0: Oh, just one couple, couple turned up.
1: Might be the homeless lady.
0: All right, right now, 7:46. Let's talk about pajama day today coming up next.
2: And the reason why we are wearing our pajamas today, all the details and how you can get amongst and help out too.
0: Yeah, all right, stick around. My FM.
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2: Yeah, kia ora everybody. Good morning. Welcome to the show if you just joined us. Hey, we were just talking about going clubbing with your partner. Aaron wants to run an event where it's like your ticket is your partner. You have to have a partner to come along and club with us.
3: What? So everyone just comes with their partners?
2: Yeah, and then we just do a full clubbing
4: and
2: night.
4: And bring your partner as well.
2: Yeah.
5: Because then you'll feel safe.
2: Oh, wait, say that again.
5: Because then you'll feel safe. No one's trying to hit on you, you know?
2: Yeah, good point.
5: Yeah.
2: Yeah.
5: Because that's a terrible thing for Aaron when he goes out by himself.
3: Oh, do you get hit on Aaron?
5: Constantly getting free drinks.
4: It's hard. It's hard being me.
2: Oh. Yeah,
5: that's his favourite drink is a little mojito.
2: Sitting in the corner, you creep. Anyway, hey, today is a very special day.
3: Yes, it's National PJ Day, yeah. But why are we in our PJs today? We have Sarah Page from the Kindness Collective telling us the whole cope up next and how you can maybe help out. So we might put a little bounce back together. Would we be able to do that?
2: Yeah, we can do that,
3: Aaron. Yeah,
4: we can do that.
3: I'll send you a little link, all right?
4: Go, Aaron.
3: And we'll talk about
5: nice,
3: it next.
5: Aaron.
2: All right, stick around, man. Great cause. Love the Kindness Collective as well.
5: Love you
2: good
5: guys.
2: People, man. Here's Six a Party. We'll get Sarah on next.

0: through, Tegan Fame, Nixon, Morena, good morning.
1: Hello.
2: Now we have a very special guest in studio that always talks to us about amazing kaupapa, Sarah Page. Good morning.
0: Hello, Sarah Page.
3: Hello. Hello. Tato, how are you guys going?
0: Very good. Beautiful. Are you proud of us?
2: We came in our PJs.
3: I am so impressed. Yeah. You guys look great.
2: Thank you.
3: A bit flashy, actually.
0: Look how bright these are, though.
3: I know. Yeah. I'm liking this. This is good. This is good.
1: I had to throw something together last minute because I don't usually wear PJs. I'm usually nude.
3: Look. Okay. Oh, good.
0: Sarah knew this when PJ Day was invented. She was like, I know what New Zealanders are like.
3: Yeah, look, it's not really fit. You know, like adults don't wear PJs typically, but we're asking people to wear PJs for today to raise awareness and funds for the PJ Project so we can keep more kids in need a little bit warmer this winter.
2: So yeah. Can you tell us a little bit more about the PJ Project? Like, what is this kaupapa?
0: And the origin of it?
3: Yeah. So we started the PJ Project 6 years ago. It's just our way to keep kids who are living in hardship a little bit warmer. We started with a local school in West Auckland, and for about 400 kids about 6 or 7 years ago, and now we're trying to get 25,000 kids around the country.
0: Awesome.
3: So we're super nationwide. Like, it's right from the top of the North Island in Kaitaia down to Gore or Invercargill. That's the bottom, eh?
0: Yeah, that's the bottom.
2: I think so. I've never been.
3: I know, neither. I really apologise if you're listening. I'm sure it's great. and so we go all the way down there. We're even providing jammies for kids in Great Barrier Island this year.
2: Wow.
3: So, yeah, so it's literally everywhere we are hoping to send warmth to kids.
0: Yeah, nice. And so people can obviously donate.
3: Mm-hmm.
0: Is it cash or do you...
3: Look, it's however people want to do it, right? It's really, really tough out there for a lot of people. And so we're just asking if you can donate a gold coin today, please do. You can donate, you know, $10 will turn it into pajamas. If you can drop pajamas at our collection bins at the warehouse, stoked. But also, if you can't afford it, that is okay, we get it. Share our content. Anything you see about PJ Project or Kindness Collective, like, that means a lot to us. And it helps.
2: I feel like the voice is actually just as valuable with
3: really
2: things
3: is,
2: like that you say. And I feel like every year when we talk to you, obviously when it comes Christmas time and we're working with the Joy Store, and we feel so honoured that we've been able to work adjacent to you guys but you know, I feel like every year we're sort of asking you the same question, like, what is the need this year? But the need is greater every single year.
3: And that's a good thing to talk about, because every year it feels like it, and it is getting worse. You know, we've got 47,500 more kids living in poverty than 2022.
2: Wow.
3: Yeah, it's a lot. It's a lot of kids that are really struggling out there. And I know we all are as well. You know, like, there is a lot of impossible choices that we're having to make every week. You know, everyone is.
0: Yeah.
3: So do I put food on the table? Do I put the heat pump on? Now it's like, do I put gas in the car? So it's getting harder and harder and harder for whānau who are in need to make those choices. So we want the PJ Project to be one less thing they have to worry about.
0: Yeah, nice. Yeah. How's your mental health with all this? Because
3: I'm crazy.
0: Yeah.
3: Yeah.
0: Because, like, every year we're leveling up, and, you know, like, you and your team do incredible work to help communities.
3: Yeah, they really do.
0: And everybody that needs that bit of help. But, like, obviously, when most people do a goal and set a goal and then there's a light at the end of the tunnel, you're constantly having to push through, and your team.
3: And you know what? That's I'm a bit of a perfectionist. I don't know if it's the ADHD queen in me or what, but like it's the one job that I've had in my entire career where I'm never going to be very good at it. You know, I can keep going and I can go and I can do as much as I can, but I'm never going to win. And it is humbling. And it is also, I think, for me, I live my life in gratitude. I'm so grateful for everything that I have, and everyone, like people like you guys who constantly stand with us, you know, I'm grateful all the time. So I'm grateful. So it's easy to kind of keep going, you know?
0: Yeah.
3: With that knowledge that you'll never win.
0: Yeah. So even if you can't donate, wear your pajamas today, my whānau.
3: Please.
0: Because then it starts the conversation. People are like, why are you wearing your PJs today? Then you can tell them the kaupapa.
2: Share the kaupapa as well online if you're on social media. But if you do have some pūtea to donate, even if it's something small, just text donate, D-O-N-A-T-E, to 463, and it'll send you a link back to the page there.
0: If you're buying a coffee this morning, then you should be putting money in this.
3: No, thank you.
1: Come on, man.
0: Yeah, hard out.
1: Coffee's like 10
0: bucks.
1: If you're
0: buying a lotto ticket this morning, put some money in that account.
1: Okay? Even if it's just a lucky dip.
0: 100%.
1: Yeah, $5.
0: Yeah. Donate through to 463. Sarah, we got so much love for the Kindness Collective in you.
3: Thank you.
0: You're the best. Thank you.
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24: Morning, Bridget here with the latest at 8. A search operation is resuming this morning for a man who failed to resurface from Lake Tekapo last night. Another development in the Iran conflict this morning. President Trump says he's called off planned strikes and is indicating a deal is close to being signed. A study has found life expectancy has increased across the country by up to 4 years. Firefighters are going on strike today and tomorrow. Crews will be stopping work for 1 hour from midday. And today is National PJ Day, with the Kindness Collective wanting pyjamas to keep children in need warm over winter. It's taken 8.5 minutes for the first goal of the FIFA World Cup to be scored.
25: Oh, Mexico, maybe with an opening here.
24: The 83,000 strong crowd going nuts on TVNZ Plus as co-hosts Mexico open the scoring against South Africa. A short time ago, it was 1-0 approaching half-time. Football updates brought to you by Hisense. Another chapter in the Super Rugby rivalry between the Chiefs and the Crusaders will be written tonight in Hamilton. Kickoff is at 7:05. And a quick dash home for Black Caps opening batter Devon Conway to welcome the birth of his second child. Conway will fly back to London ahead of the second test against England at the Oval starting on Wednesday.
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18: 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Yeah. The My Morning Crew. 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
0: Kia ora everybody, good morning, welcome to the show.
19: Kia ora, Biwi.
0: This hour, someone's getting hooked up thanks to Scary Movie with our little competition called Wazza!
19: Wazza! Which is exciting.
0: Yeah, so if you're in the draw for that, man, best of luck. We could be hooking you up with $1,000 cash.
1: Looking forward to going to see that one this weekend.
0: Yeah, me too, actually. Actually, that would be a nice date night for me and wifey.
1: You got to go to West City, though.
0: No.
1: West City Movies, just go back with the people, bro.
0: No, I'm fine, thank you very much.
19: Should I go watch it by myself this weekend?
0: Oh, yeah, because your man's away. Your man's away. It's his birthday on Sunday. Happy birthday, Bailey, for Sunday.
19: Yeah, I already gave him his present.
0: 27?
19: 27 this year.
1: Yeah, yeah. Well, damn, still a young
19: name. He goes, getting old. I'm like, you say to your nearly 30-year-old girlfriend. Oh, yeah. Don't do that to me.
0: So make sure you keep listening to the show and get yourself in the draw for that Scary Movie promo. $1,000 cash before 9 o'clock this morning. Wazza! Next on the show, I want to give some flowers to Tegan yesterday.
19: Oh!
0: Probably the bravest on the show, guys.
19: I might be the bravest.
0: Bravest on the show.
1: And the resilience was built before my eyes.
0: Yeah, I know, right? Yeah.
19: I even got props from my dad for this one, guys.
0: Oh! High ropes, man. We did it yesterday. We're going to give you a rundown on

0: It is my, the hottest hip hop and R&B, LMA 100 right now. Here with the My Morning Crew, Tegan, Fame and Nixon. It's 8:09.
1: What a do, baby boo.
0: Oh, we've been doing a lot of cool like extracurricular activities after the show.
2: Side quests and things.
1: That's a good way to put it.
2: Dabbling in a few different stuff.
0: Yeah, we teamed up with Outward Bound New Zealand yesterday to do the high ropes.
1: Legends. Yes.
2: So Outward Bound is kind of sort of team building experiences, getting yourself out of a comfort zone, out of your comfort zone, I should say.
0: Yeah.
2: But I thought it was for like teenagers.
1: Same.
2: But it's for young adults and older people can do it as well.
0: Yeah.
2: If you just want to push yourself a little bit and yeah.
0: It was awesome yesterday.
2: So that's kind of what we did. We did sort of an Outward Bound style experience.
0: High ropes.
2: At Victor Weddle.
0: Yeah.
2: No, not Victor Weddle.
0: It's just Weddle now. Weddle Water Park. Weddle Climb.
2: Yes.
1: Well, most of us.
0: Yeah, so a bit of an origin story. So we had to push this out because you were away.
1: Yeah.
0: Right?
1: Yeah.
0: And so we offered to put Stormy there. Yes. And they were like, no, we'll
1: Stand
0: wait.
1: Double.
2: They said they really wanted Fame.
1: Yeah.
0: So we'll wait for Fame. So we waited until Fame got back to work. And then we found out that the weight limit was 120 kilos.
1: Now, here's the thing, Fano. When I woke up yesterday morning before breakfast, I was weighing 120.5. Okay. We get there. There's a big scale at the front desk. I said to the lady, I'll jump on, see how we go. Jump on, she goes, 123 kilos.
2: Yeah.
0: 123, you put on 3 kilos?
1: I said, hold on, let me take my jersey off.
2: Yeah.
1: My jersey off, my shoes off, my bag off. Weigh again, 122 kilos. I said to her, it's that bloody big breakfast. 36 grams of oats, that'll do it to you. Put me over.
2: I felt bad for him.
0: Yeah, so did I, man.
2: Because you actually would have loved it. You would have loved it.
0: No, the thing too, bro, you should have asked, is this thing calibrated?
1: Yeah. Let me see the numbers.
0: So Tegan and I and our web girl Azu went up. Azu was filming. Tegan and I were following each other through the course. Tegan was leading the way.
1: Yes, she was.
0: We were both pretty scared, but like Tegan was.
2: I'm not a big heights girly. I don't like it that much, and I'm also not an adrenaline junkie either.
0: Mm.
2: So I said I'll go first just to get it out of the way,
1: get a feel,
2: don't overthink it.
0: Yeah,
2: and I started getting the hang of it.
0: Well, we made a pick at the start. Should we just do like level medium, and then Tegan led the way, and then all of a sudden I was like, okay, I'm done. I've nailed this.
1: Yeah,
0: and then I was like, I turned around and I was like, where's Tegan? She's all the way at the top.
1: She's gone to the top.
0: She was all the way at the top.
2: To be fair, one of the instructors there.
0: She went to expert level.
1: Yeah. She did.
2: So Nige kept sort of doing, oh, why don't you just do this one?
1: Yeah.
2: He kept doing these ones.
1: Yeah.
2: Why don't you do that one? Why don't you try that one? What if we go up to the top, we just do one? You know, he kept doing those. And I was like, okay, he even made me do the flying fox on it.
0: Yeah.
2: Which I was absolutely not going to do.
1: Yeah.
2: So I did that. And then I got to the top. I did a few very much on the top level with someone who's scared of heights. And I was like, oh my God. And then he goes, sorry, you should just climb down.
0: Yeah.
2: All the way down.
1: Yes.

0: gave me at the very top.
1: Yeah.
0: I said, did the high ropes today? That's me right at the top. I did every level. And he said, jealous. Would have been so much fun. I said, maybe we should do this one when you're in Auckland. And he said, it's great fun to do this type of activity. It builds confidence and stretches your boundaries.
1: Oh, you're so proud of his daughter yesterday.
2: Oh, man.
1: You were so proud of his daughter yesterday.
0: I did it. I went to the top. If I can do that, Whanau, you can do anything.
2: That's what she said yesterday. If I can do it, you can do it.
0: Nothing's
1: and their fame
0: impossible.
1: Was like, what a way to rub that in.
2: But you know what it was? Because Arzu was up there filming you guys. We had Tony Sook from the home run that helps out with videos there and bets and that. He was looking at it, he goes, oh, this is easy. I'll do this with my eyes closed. I was like,
0: Well, Tony, I did.
1: Yeah.
0: I did it with a blindfold.
1: Oh, yeah, she did it with a blindfold. Sorry, I left that part out.
0: Yeah, yeah. I only did one of them, the one I thought would be the easiest with a blindfold.
1: So I want to give you your flowers for that.
0: Thank you. Awesome. Thank you. Oh, well, you still did some.
1: Thanks,
2: the condescendingness.
0: I'm not
2: going
0: to lie. I did sort of get to the top, and I realised you weren't there, and I was like, oh, I don't want to rub it in, but I feel like it.
2: Yeah.
0: But I wasn't sure if you were just done and you were like, I'm going home now.
1: I couldn't go to the top. I'm a dad now.
2: Yeah.
1: I've got to be around for my son.
2: There are going to be some angles in this video, Whanau, that you might not want to look at or you might want to take two looks at.
0: I won't look flattering, Whanau.
1: Oh, my piece was so suffocating in that harness.
0: The harness is pretty intense, Whanau.
1: It's pretty intense.
0: But it's all safety.
1: Nigel, the guy that you were talking about before.
0: Yeah.
1: His lasting memory of us from the My Morning Crew is that he, hand on heart, believes that our web girl Azu's uncle is Tenzing Norgay.
0: Did you GM up?
1: Yeah.
2: You said it three times.
1: Yeah, three times.
2: Yeah.
1: I was like, you know.
0: I feel like half of my job here at the My Morning Crew is correcting you guys when you say that. People go, oh yeah, Azu went to school with his son. And I'm like, granddaughter? Granddaughter.
2: Granddaughter, yes. Yeah, which is still impressive.
0: Friends with. Yeah. Oh yeah, that's her uncle. No, she knew the granddaughter.
1: Well done, though, Tees. Well done.
2: Well done, guys.
0: Yeah.

0: It's my the hottest hip hop in R&B. Oh, Bob Marley, The Wailers. Oh, in love.
1: What's your little theory around Bob Marley that you've been spreading around the office?
0: Industry plant. Industry plant.
2: I don't disrespect Bob like that.
0: No, think about it though, man. So underproduced.
2: What do you mean? It's just he's living off vibes, man.
0: Yeah.
1: And barely anything, eh, Tiggs? Talking
2: Let's
1: about a struggle.
2: Get together.
0: Did he even exist?
2: Feel alright.
1: Bro, he came to New Zealand.
2: You say that to everyone's garage with a picture of him in it.
0: Yeah, I know, but I'm just like, did you meet him?
1: He was like Michael Jackson. Didn't you see his performance at Western Springs?
0: Yep.
1: Black Power there, Mongol Mob were there.

0: they had to take their patches off.
1: We are the world. Yeah.
0: Or shook hands.
1: You know what? I remember my university professor. He did a whole thesis on how him coming to New Zealand and doing that performance at Western Springs changed the landscape of New Zealand music forever.
0: Oh, yeah. Wow. Yeah, we all started doing reggae after that.
1: No, that's actually, it influenced New Zealand music.
2: Oh, wow.
0: You think of the Herbs?
1: So heavily.
2: And see what he did? He planted something, and now New Zealand has continued that on.
1: He planted a seed.
2: An industry plant.
1: That we nurtured.
2: Yeah.
1: Yeah.
2: I'll still stand by that. Okay. Yeah. Same with Michael Jordan, but that's for another day.
0: Oh, God. Mm. You know, can I just
1: maybe you're an industry plant.
2: Maybe I am.
0: Where's your wire?
2: Exposed.
0: Can I just quickly talk about one of the members of the team real quick?
1: Sure.
0: Producer Eads is in a bit of an attitude today, okay?
1: Why?
0: So radio, right? It's an audio medium. You know, one of those things I did while I was on holiday was try and record things. And all they've been giving me is lip all morning, saying the audio's not good enough, this isn't good enough. You have a system where you can make the audio sound better.
3: It sounds like it's underwater fame. The platforms that I have don't undo how bad it is.
2: Oh, well, what's the audio anyway?
3: It's called Fame Audio.
0: Right, okay, so listen to this.
2: Is that the music?
1: Like, it sounds like when you YouTube ambience of this place.
2: Yeah, it is, eh?
0: No.
2: When you need background music.
0: So that was music playing in a store. But can you guess the store that it was playing in?
2: Oh,
0: just chuck out a store. Nah. Don't say the name. Just chuck out a store name.
2: Okay, because it's quite posh.
0: Yes.
2: It's quite posh. I'm thinking something... What? Marks and Spencer's.
0: Oh, that's a great place.
2: Yeah.
0: That's like the UK's version of Farrah's.
2: Yeah.
1: I don't know any stores over there.
0: Eads.
2: Like, what would it
0: be? Could it be a food store? Could it be a clothes store? Could it
3: maybe
0: be an alcohol store?
3: The only store I really know is, and that I think you would probably be at.
0: Oh, here we go.
3: Is Primark.
0: Primark's a good place.
1: It's what do they have in England? Chicken shops. It's a chicken shop.
2: Ooh. Oh, like, yeah.
1: Chicken shop date.
2: Chicken shop. Yeah, that's it.
0: Oh, chicken shop.
2: No, nah. I was trying to think of the TV show.
0: I was playing in bloody McDonald's.
1: Yeah, you would have been there, yeah.
0: Yes, exactly. That's what I was like. There. Don't overthink it.
2: Man, England walking different, eh? McDonald's. Why is it so flash? Why is it so posh?
0: McDonald's Northampton, that music was playing in the background. We're in there, two people are hooking up. One guy was playing checkers with his mate.
2: Someone's ordered a Big Mac.
0: People ask me how the UK is. Like Ben that does the news, who's from the UK. I said to him, brother, it's like this. You know Grand Theft Auto, the game? Yeah. You know how you hear characters on the streets in America? It's like that, but in the UK.
2: What do you mean? So it's like very video game-ish?
0: Very video game-ish. People just saying colloquialisms that are like, you know, relevant to the UK. Mm. One lady walked past a little remote control puppy and goes, would you look at that? I said, babe, did you hear that? I was like, babe, did you hear that?
1: Your partner that is English.
0: Yeah, but she gets called Australian when she's over there.
1: Really?
2: Why? Because her accent's changed a bit.
1: Well, she's been here for a bit.
0: Or she'd be like, oh, would you pass me the cup of tea? And then you pass the cup of tea. Oh, OG. Oh, don't say OG to me.
1: I see what you mean.
2: Oh, okay.
0: You know what I mean? It's almost like a rose that was blossoming in Mangere.
2: Your best quote, man, is, would you look at that?
1: Would you look at that?
2: Would you look at that?
0: It's a little remote control
1: would
0: puppy.
1: You look at that?
2: The thing with English people is very observational. They're very observational people. So they vocalize it. When they see it, they say it.
0: Yes, yeah.
1: I actually think they have the best humor.
2: They do.
4: My mum has this like new saying that she's been doing, and she was like, we're driving.
2: Because she's English, eh?
4: Yeah, we're driving to town one morning, and she goes, oh, look, here comes the current bun. And I was like, what's the current bun? She's like, the sun. She calls the sun the current bun.
2: Okay. All right.
1: Okay.
2: I like that. Nice, Hamish's wife.
0: Hey, and your dad goes, would you look at that?
2: Would you look at that? Oh, it's a current boon. Nice, Hamish's wife. All right, headlines coming up next on my...

0: It is my the hottest hip hop and R&B. That right there, teach you how to love me. It's YG, title of song. Right here with the My Morning Crew, Tegan, Fame, and Nixon.
1: Marina.
2: Headlines. Checking out some of your top stories from over the last 24 hours. So New Zealand has been ranked the world's second safest country.
0: Oh, really?
1: Interesting.
2: So they, it's in the World Global Global Peace Index. It climbed up from third place last year. So the report measures safety, conflict levels, and militarization, and says New Zealand remains the most peaceful country in the Asia-Pacific region. Iceland came in first for the 19th year in a row, and Ireland came third, while Australia was ranked 20th, and the United States 134th.
0: Yeah, damn, man.
2: Which that doesn't surprise me at all.
0: I was telling you what my barber said, eh?
1: Well,
0: got to go send today. But he's from the Middle East.
2: Yes.
0: And he was saying, I get that people complain that New Zealand's very expensive, but he goes, I'll pay anything to keep my family safe.
2: And I think that's really beautiful. And I also have been given those reminders many a time before, like, you know, being down here. And it's especially when you hear those conversations when people start talking about, like, end of the world. And it's like, oh, New Zealand would be the safest place if that was to take place because of our geographical location as well. So I think that's, I'm just like, oh, no, grateful I'm here. I'm here. And I love it here.
0: Remember, like, when you were growing up and you used to watch, like, American TV shows and you, like, were like, man, I wonder what it would be like to live there one day. And you get so excited.
2: Yeah.
0: Now I'm just like, nah, I'm all right here, eh?
1: Yeah.
0: I'm actually okay, man. Just for now, I'm all right here.
2: We've got so many friends that are moving to Aussie, and I get it to earn more money and things like that. And a few friends that have moved to the UK, and I get the appeal, and I know why people want to do it. But it's really nice to know that Bailey and I are just like, no, we actually really like our lives here.
0: Yeah, it's all right.
2: We like what we've built here.
1: If you had to tell people from overseas that heard this and wanted to move to New Zealand, where are you telling them to move to?
0: Not Auckland, it's already too busy.
1: Not Auckland,
0: man.
1: Eh?
2: No, I'd go probably more regional.
0: Yeah, regional.
2: But quieter.
1: Where?
2: Yeah. I mean, like, I grew up in Palmy, it was all right.
0: Somewhere South Island.
1: Queenstown.
0: Oh, yeah.
2: Queenstown's beautiful. Yeah, but it's even more expensive.
0: It's very
2: there.
0: Expensive there.
2: Yeah.
0: You know Australia, though, knowing that it slipped down the list? Those guys are like your cousin, eh? That always wants to pick a fight with people, but you know they're not strong. You know, like that.
1: Gee, sit this one out.
0: Yeah, sit this one out, Australia, man. You're trying to take on China and America.
1: When will you learn?
2: It'd be like that. Mm. Hey, but whānau, that is all for your headlines, and that is Chester MJ Home. For warm, healthy, quality long-term rentals, you can check out MJ Home.
0: All right, stick around. 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
21: Bridget here with the latest headlines at 8.30. The search resumes this morning for a man missing at Lake Tekapo. He failed to resurface last night. Firefighters are going on strike today and tomorrow. Crews stopping work for 1 hour from midday and picketing outside their stations. An 18-year-old dirt bike rider has been charged after allegedly pulling out a firearm at a person in Whangarei on Wednesday. Police tracked him down and found him in possession of an imitation firearm. Mexico opened the scoring at the FIFA World Cup with their first goal against South Africa in the opening match. At halftime, it was 1-0. And the Chiefs and the Crusaders Super Rugby semi-final is tonight in Hamilton. Chiefs lock Tupu Vahi is counting down to kickoff at 7:05.
22: Yeah, I can't wait to play these guys. 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
19: Thanks to Te Wānanga o Aotearoa.
0: Yeah, kia ora everybody. Good morning. Welcome to the show right now. It is 8:32.
1: What's up?
0: A chance for you to get hooked up with $1,000 cash. Scary movie in cinemas now, and we want to hook you up. So stand by your phone, because just before 9 o'clock, someone's going to get hooked up. Man, all you got to do is get your mate to answer the phone saying, What's up? Coming up next on the show, what do you got, Teeks?
2: Now it's time for me to admit a hobby I've got, and I need this to be a safe place for me to admit such a thing. Okay?
1: Yeah.
2: My favourite hobby. But yeah. I just need, just before we do that next, I need you to promise me this is a safe spot, because I want everyone else to know that this is a safe spot too.
0: Okay, I promise.
2: So that the Maifano can come through as well.
0: Okay.
1: She's drinking again. Bloody hell.
2: I need the promise of a safe spot.
0: I promise.
1: Babe. I'll see how we go, Teeks.
2: You got a promise?
0: All right, we'll get into it after this. Chris Brown, obvious.

0: It is my, the hottest hip-hop in R&B. That's Chris Brown, obvious. Right now, 8:35 right here with my morning crew. We're making some promises this morning that we're going to make this a safe space.
1: Okay. I need it to be a safe place for all of us. Yeah. And it's about admitting what my true hobby is, my favourite hobby. Okay.
0: Because we've never talked about hobbies with
1: because
0: you.
1: I really don't think there is a cool way to say this, a chic way to say this, a way that sounds, I don't know, mana enhancing to what I'm about to admit.
0: Okay.
1: My favourite hobby is phone.
2: It's phone.
0: It's a telephone. Okay.
1: My favourite hobby of all time, whānau, is sitting on my phone.
2: Damn.
1: Whether it's checking messages, sending memes to my friends, watching a couple of TikToks.
0: Making some TikToks.
2: Yeah.
1: Whether I'm editing photos, whether I'm just scrolling the abyss.
0: Mm.
1: My favourite hobby is phone.
0: It's phone.
2: It's phone. That's
1: and
2: it.
1: I
2: it's
1: just
2: phone.
1: Needed I needed that to be a safe place here because I don't know if that's a cool thing to admit. That I don't read books.
0: Mm.
1: That I don't really do anything very productive with my time when I have free time.
0: Mm-hmm.
1: It's phone.
2: It's phone.
1: Yeah.
0: How did you figure this out? Like, was there a moment in time where
1: I saw some people talking about it online and I went, oh, that's me.
0: Oh, the irony that you saw it on
1: my
0: your
1: hobby
0: phone.
1: Is phone.
2: It's my
1: phone.
2: Hobby is phone. Yeah. Damn. Wow. How does that feel to admit that, to confess
1: I feel a lot lighter today.
0: Who was the first person you told?
1: The world.
0: The world.
2: The world. Wow.
1: I posted it.
0: Oh, wow. Okay.
1: I said there's no chic way to say that my favourite hobby is my phone.
0: It's your phone.
1: I'm sure there's many of you that fave hobby is phone. Okay.
0: Yeah. Well, they won't feel alone today. Yeah,
2: no,
0: they
2: no,
0: won't
2: no.
0: feel alone today.
1: Well, what I was thinking is we could create a safe space here where you can come through and admit what your favourite hobbies are. Maybe the things that your friends don't know about that you really enjoy doing. I was thinking of an example, like potentially there is a man out there that has a hobby that some would label as feminine.
0: Like knitting.
1: Or vice versa, yeah.
2: Knitting.
1: So we could provide a safe space for you to come through and just tell us what is your hobby and there will be no judgments here. Yeah. And we will come through. And you come through, you tell us and we'll go, yes!
0: Yeah, okay.
1: That is a great hobby.
2: You could be a grown man living in a place with your missus and maybe one other flatmate.
1: That is
2: you
1: your
2: got
1: dad.
2: A car and you go op shopping. Like, that's your hobby.
0: That's your hobby, yeah.
2: And you love op shopping. Like, there's nothing wrong with that, man.
0: There's nothing
2: that's
0: wrong with
1: that. Why are you saying that when Aaron's right here?
2: If you love op shopping.
1: 30 days of thrift finds over here.
2: And that's your truth, man. Mm. Come to the table.
3: And if you love eating, you can have that as your hobby.
0: No judging, though.
2: No judging, yeah.
0: Because
2: no
0: this is a safe space.
2: Yeah. No support me, man. Out
1: so,
2: with them.
1: So, whānau, text us 463. Give us a call, 0800-WIN-MY. That's 0800-946-624. What is your hobby? The one that you don't normally admit to others.
0: But
1: this is a safe place where you can say it here.
0: Mm.
1: We want to hear from you because my fave hobby is phone.
2: Is phone.
1: Yeah.
0: Come on down, my whānau. Let's get you on the show next.

0: It is my, the hottest hip hop and R&B. They're right there. DJ Khaled, Rihanna, there's Wild Thoughts, Bryson Tiller in there as well.
1: Hello.
0: You've got the My Morning Crew with you, taking Fame and Nixon. Welcome to a bit of a safe space.
2: This is a bit of a safe space where we can admit the hobbies that maybe are not a topic of conversation when it comes to the staff room or maybe amongst friends. Something that you just quite enjoy doing that here is not going to meet any judgment.
0: Yeah.
2: We're going to celebrate that and make you feel empowered by that hobby. So guys, let's start it. My hobby is phone.
0: It's phone.
1: Your hobby is phone.
0: And we celebrate that. Thank you for admitting to us.
2: Thank you.
1: Pals, I love your text all the way from Queensland. When I'm bored, I like to go to dealerships and pretend I'm buying a car and hear all the beers they're trying to sell and then build them up acting like I'm going to buy the car and then just end up leaving.
0: Oh, a bit of trolling. I used to do that with open homes. I used to just go and just have a and just tire kick, bro.
2: And you just go, you're thrown off and you go, take it or leave it.
0: Take it or leave it.
1: Do you like that offer?
2: Yeah. So this text here says, my hobby is to enter all the MyFam competitions in the hope that I win.
1: Oh, yeah.
2: That won't help you win.
0: No. Hey, Nicole, good morning. How are you, mate?
3: I'm good, thank you. How are you?
0: Yeah, very well.
2: What's your hobby, Nicole? Tell us.
1: Yeah, Nicole.
3: My hobby is drag racing. So I've been brought up around cars my entire life since I was a little kid, where my stepdad is racing. So he races a 55 Chev.
0: Oh, wow.
3: And we own a 55 Chev with street race as well. So I've been brought up around cars my entire life, and any opportunity I can, I will get to line up my dad in his racing in front of the whole crowd. So
0: cars
3: are just one of my favorite things that I love to do. And any opportunity I get to, I will go to the Auckland racing, which is
0: Waikaraka Park.
2: Yeah, that one. Hey, that's cool. And I'm proud of you for that hobby.
0: Thank you for sharing.
1: Nice, Nicole.
2: You go, Nick.
1: Yeah. Nice.
0: I was trying to think. I'm a little bit like Tegan. Like I probably haven't really discovered it. Like, if I think about it, I like things, but when it comes to hobbies, like love lawns.
2: Yeah, because I also can't say. Can I say having a wine with friends? Is it a hobby?
0: Having a wine. See, that's on my list too. Except I have a wine in the park.
2: By yourself?
1: Yes.
0: My son joins me now.
1: That looks good.
0: And then watches. I love taking a watch and pulling it apart and putting it back together. My other one though, if like this one's like a little bit left field, but one of my favourite hobbies at the moment is just causing mental ruckus in the office and then going home.
1: Yeah, I'd say that's your hobby.
0: That's my
1: hobby. I'd say that's your hobby. You excel at that.
2: It's also your hobby. Your hobby is rage baiting.
0: Yeah, rage baiting at the moment.
1: I like to get to know people, you know?
0: Yeah. All right, what else have we got? Safe space, man. We're supporting you this morning.
2: My hobby is playing with rocks, in brackets, crystals.
0: Oh, okay.
1: Oh, I love a little citrine.
2: Okay.
1: My hobby is hunting, but my brother's is playing tug of war. Solo.
2: Oh, okay. This one says, playing lawn bowls is my hobby. It's so much fun.
0: Yeah, no, it actually is fun, man.
1: Oh, my hobby is making eternal ribbon roses.
2: What is that?
1: It's just those little decorations that go on flowers.
2: Oh, my God. I'm going to have a look. Eternal ribbon roses.
0: I love going to open homes and stealing ideas on decor and then renovations. Oh, yeah, and then go back home.
2: Oh, ribbon roses are pretty. They're just roses made out of ribbon.
1: Yeah.
2: I mean, exactly what they are.
0: Oh, yeah. I like
2: that. And you know what you could do? You could put a ribbon rose and a bunch of real roses and say, I'll love you till the last rose dies, and it will never die.
0: Never.
2: It'll never die.
0: I can make a rose out of a tomato peel.
2: Can you?
1: That's impressive, man.
2: A tomato peel?
0: Oh, like you peel the tomato.
2: Where, do you peel tomatoes?
0: Nah, but you can make a rose out of it.
1: You boil it.
0: No, you don't.
2: Oh, my gosh.
1: Oh, okay. Evie's hobby is waiting for Mai to play Chris Brown and Usher back to back.
0: Oh, we've done that this morning.
1: Evie, get a life.
2: Yeah.
1: Oh, sorry. No judgment. No, you wait
0: no
1: there.
0: No judgment.
1: Stay there with us.
2: No. It's a cool competition.
0: Yeah, hey, that rock one before, I found myself the other day having a wine on the deck with my son.
1: I don't know where that was going.
2: With your son. Arthur wasn't having a wine.
0: Arthur wasn't having a wine. He was just watching dad drink, but I ended up counting all the pebbles, not all of them. I still got something to do on our driveway. I started counting them.
1: How many?
0: Oh no, I'm up to 422, I think. I'll be back today.
1: Son, day two. Come on, son.
0: We're going to learn how to count today, man. We're going to learn how to count. Man, being a couch potato is one as well.
2: You're allowed.
0: Yeah, you're allowed.
1: Me and you.
0: No, this is a good chance. I think you've got people thinking this morning about what is your hobby?
1: Yo.
0: What is your hobby?
2: I think I'm what an iPad kid turns into.
1: Oh, the full evolution. Oh, final form. Okay.
2: Yeah, final form. The final boss.
0: All right, right now, 8:46. Coming up next on the show, we want to hook you up. Thanks to Scary Movie. Oh! It's in cinemas now. We've got $1,000 cash up for grabs with our game. What's that? What's
4: 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What's that? What's that? My home
5: 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What have you done under duress, like with adrenaline pumping?
6: 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A torn ACL. Oh, hey. MCL.
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5: Hey.
2: Yeah, I play life very safely. 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
0: Yeah, kia ora, everybody. Good morning. What's up? Hey. $1,000 cash up for grabs. Scary Movies in cinemas now.
2: Yes, we have been getting you to register this week, and all you got to do is register yourself and your mates at my.rover.nz by texting scary to 463, and then we were going to be randomly calling someone today, someone who's registered, but the mate of the person that is registered, and if they answer with
0: was there
2: $1,000 cash and a double pass to go see Scary Movie.
0: How good, man.
2: So it's in cinemas now. You can go check it out. So every line will be crossed.
0: All right. We're going to get one lucky person on the radio next and they're free.
1: Just say what's that?
0: What's that?
1: Oh.
0: See, the ability to hold that? No asthma, bro.
1: Oh. No.
2: Yelling.
0: No
1: lung shame me.

0: It is my, the hottest hip hop and R&B. That's Femi. It's Noble right now, 8:53 with my morning crew, Tegan, Fame, Nick, and Morena. Good morning.
1: Chira.
2: It's a big time. It's a big moment.
0: I mean, hey, what's up?
1: We've been talking about this all week, man. All week. Yeah. We wanted you to register you and your mates to go see a scary movie, the brand new one, which is out in cinemas now, but also score yourself $1,000 cash. Heaps of entries. But is your best friend going to be good and actually answer the right way?
0: Yeah. Elijah, we're going to ask you that question this morning. Good morning.
1: Elijah.
0: How are you, mate?
3: Hey, mate. Hey, morning, brother.
0: Morena. All right, who are we calling, bro? Who are we calling? Who do you trust?
3: I'm trusting my partner. My mate.
1: Oh,
2: okay. My mate.
0: Okay.
1: All right.
3: Wait. I call him my mate. I always call him my mate.
0: Oh, you're okay.
1: You like that? Okay. Yeah, okay. All right. Yeah. Let's call it then.
0: All right.
1: You just hold there, Elijah.
0: All right. Wait there, Elijah. Yep.
2: Okay. Do you reckon they're in the same place right now?
1: Maybe.
0: Maybe.
1: Yeah. And you know what? Possibly. That's hacking the system.
0: Okay.
2: It really is. But he said it's his mate, so.
0: Remember, they have to answer saying, "What's that?"
4: What's up?
0: Yeah! Yeah. Yeah.
1: Hey, that'll do, sis. That'll do.
0: That'll do. You guys are in the same house, eh?
4: Yeah, we are. Sorry, I'm at work. I had to run because I'm just going into a meeting.
0: Oh, okay.
4: Yeah.
0: How your story changes.
1: Yeah. No, you don't have to be sorry. Well done. You won.
0: Yeah.
4: Thank you.
0: No worries. So you and Elijah are now
1: $1,000
0: richer.
4: Oh my gosh, the first time I've won anything. Thank you.
0: I don't know if you won. I think Elijah won.
1: Yeah. Well, you guys split it in half, eh?
4: Yeah, okay. Sounds good.
0: Yeah.
2: Elijah, you there?
0: Hello, Elijah.
3: Hey.
0: Oh, yeah, there you are.
2: Yeah. Bro, can you give us a what's up real quick? Big one.
3: What's up?
0: Yeah.
1: That's it, man.
0: Well, enjoy that little date night, guys. Appreciate you guys playing along. $1,000 richer. Tickets to get along to Scary Movie. And also, don't forget, it's in cinemas now.
1: Yes.
0: Cinemas now.
2: On you, man. Check
0: it
2: out.
0: Very fun. All right, right now, 8:56. We've got my Money Mix coming up next. DJ Dazzle is going to be taking over.
1: Awesome.
0: Dazzle me. We'll get him on after this on My.
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0: Yo, shout out to DJ Dazzle right here with the My Morning Crew. That is your Friday Mana Mix to bring you into the weekend. We're big fans. DJ Dazzle, very good guy.
1: Talented man, man. Talented man.
0: Mixed for us last Thursday at the Tim Tam Lounge.
1: Oh, did he?
0: Yeah.
2: Yeah, it was pretty cool. Yeah,
1: sure.
0: He's the man. All right, hey, we got headlines coming up next. What do you got for us, Teagues?
2: What I'm going to be talking to you about is how there is an old Burger King menu that's gone viral there's like a combo deal.
0: Yeah.
2: Okay, so I'm going to talk to you about what it was.
0: Damn, does it have the prices on it?
2: Yes, it does.
0: Oh,
2: it does.
0: Man.
2: Yeah.
1: Come on.
0: Back in the day, those prices were wild. All right, headlines coming up after this on My.
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0: It is My, the hottest hip hop in R&B. Bit of a throwback, Big Sean, Lil Wayne. That's Beware right here with the My Morning Crew.
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2: Checking out some of your top stories from over the last 24 hours. Now, a 1998 Burger King in Manhattan has gone viral after resurfacing for offering one of the earliest internet cafes inside a fast food restaurant.
3: So apparently,
2: this used to be a bit of a thing.
3: Yeah.
2: So the location was 182 Broadway in Manhattan. It reportedly installed 20 computers above the counter, giving customers around 20 minutes of web access after buying a meal worth at least $4.99, which is about $9.50 New Zealand dollars today.
3: Wow.
2: Or $6.30 New Zealand dollars as well. So at a time when home internet meant dial-up, phone lines and bulky computers, it basically turned a burger run into a quick trip into the online world. So you could just go order your food and then have access to maybe your emails for a quick sec.
0: Yeah.
2: And then go home. So two birds, one stone.
0: But imagine half an hour. Did you say half an hour?
2: Yeah.
0: Yeah, imagine though, because in 1998 there was no fiber. That would have taken forever.
2: You could only do one thing.
4: Actuals. Yeah. What a throwback, though. Internet cafes. Did you guys ever go to internet cafes?
2: Yes, I do remember.
4: You did?
2: Them. They were around. Yeah. They were around.
4: Do all-nighters, bro. 20 bucks for all-nighters.
0: What was that game?
2: I didn't do that.
4: Counter-Strike, brother. Go there with at least of us 10 deep. Just playing Counter-Strike all night, then a bit of World of Warcraft.
0: God, it smelled like BO in there, though.
2: Always.
0: Yeah.
2: I do miss times like that, but now everyone just has access to it. Readily available all the time.
0: Do you remember when Jetstream came out?
2: No, I don't know what that is.
0: Oh, so it was dial-up, and then it went Jetstream?
4: Yeah.
0: And that was like fast internet separate line, so you could be on the phone at the same time as being on the internet.
4: Was that before colour TV?
0: And then it went to fibre.
4: Damn.
2: Like, even as a teenager, I'm like, what did I do when I didn't have internet access all the time? Like, my phone didn't have internet.
0: Do you remember the first website you ever went to?
4: Yes.
2: Neopets.
0: Neopets.
2: What was I think.
4: Rodden.com.
0: Mine was southparkcows.com.
4: What?
0: Yeah, and it used to break down all the episodes.
4: Oh.
2: Yeah. I used to also go on the Cartoon Network website because it was had games.
0: Yeah, games. Oh, yeah. And E-Bombs World.
4: Oh, E-Bombs throwback.
2: Oh, my God. Neopets still exists, guys.
0: What, the website?
2: Oh, my God. I could play. It's like mini games and all sorts.
4: Oh, sounds God, like E-Bombs too.
0: Yeah.
2: I love it.
0: Mini clip.
2: Yes, I remember mini clip.
4: And you did the dirt bike one, and the fella like folds his body if you fall off the bike.
2: My favorite internet game was Papa's Taco Mia.
0: Throwback.
2: It was so good.
0: All right, those are your headlines, guys.
2: Yeah, that's all for your headlines. That is cheers to MJ Home, and they are helping keep Kiwis warm and get them into warm, healthy, long-term rentals.
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0: My Throwbacks.
1: Taking you back
0: to 1998.
2: Oh, we got the, oh my God, is it real? Oh, we got the, oh my God, is it real? Oh, oh my God.

0: It is my The Hottest Hip Hop and R&B Shoulda Never, Kehlani Usher. That is the last song we're playing today, my whānau.
1: Yeah, we're done skis, eh?
0: Done skis after 10 o'clock. Stormy's live from Field Days today.
2: Yeah,
1: oh,
2: he is.
1: He'll be having so much fun.
0: I know.
1: I reckon that'll be I'd love to go along, head along. I've never been.
0: Oh, it's so much fun. Good place if you're looking for a new car. They always have good deals on cars at Field Days.
2: He said he's doing a Mana Meals Field Days edition.
1: Oh, cool.
2: Yeah, go try out all the food trucks.
0: The steaks.
2: One hack to get the company credit card.
0: Yeah.
2: My man.
1: He knows the ways.
0: So, yeah, broadcasting live from Kitty Kitty Door this morning into the afternoon. Stormy is up next. That's us for the week, though. But, hey, let's do it again on Monday.
1: Yeah, we'll see you then, eh?
2: Let's give it a go.
0: Take care. Bye-bye.
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1: Hello, officer. What's the problem? I mean, I might have been going a bit fast back there, but I know these roads like the back of my hand. I've been driving them for years. The folks who crash on these bends are like out-of-towners. That's not me. I'm a local.
2: Man, mid-40s. He's taken the corner too fast and slid off the road. Suspected head and spinal injuries. Ambo required. We've heard it all. We've seen it all. Slow down.
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0: Kia ora e te iwi, no mai, hoki mai, tia mai days. No Storm at the moment, however, we're having some technical difficulties on our end, so you've got your girl Maya pushing the buttons, but live with Across, we do have our man Stormy on the phone line. Ow, what's happening?
2: Moreka. Oh, I think, you know, it wouldn't be a farmer's or a field day's if equipment didn't bug out now and then. And I know there's going to be farmers and tradies out there that are probably like, I know exactly what he's talking about. But we are down here at Field Days when Kirikiriroa, coming to you live from the Rover Live Lounge, powered by our good mate Stray Tipo Solar, who are right next to us. I've got Richard, I've got Henry, I've got Vickers, really good friends of mine. I've already had a chance to like pop around and try. I'm going to be completely honest. I went to the pantry, which is where all the food was. I've already had breakfast from all the free stuff I've had. Maya, it's amazing here.
0: Sounds good, Stormy. You know what? I would have got stuck into that pantry myself. We will catch in with Storm a little bit later on the show. But let's get back into your music. Here is some Common Kings for you. No Other Love, here on My.

0: That is the latest from Coterie. I actually really like that track. Lay Your Head here on Maya, your home with the hottest hip hop and R&B. Your Maya Day is coming to you live. Kirikiriroa, Hamilton at Field Days. And we already got some visitors joining us. I'm going to go around. We got, what was your name again? Sorry?
1: Connor.
0: Okay, we got Connor. We've got, no, I've got a Nico.
2: Yep.
3: Nico.
0: And then we've got Ryder. Say hello.
4: Hello.
0: And then we've got Taylor.
5: Hello.
0: Shouldn't you be at school?
5: Rather be at the Field Days right now, eh?
0: Yeah, no, fair question. Have you got a day off? Do your parents know you're here?
5: Yeah.
0: Does your parents know you're here?
5: Yep.
0: Do your parents know you're here?
5: I came with him.
0: Oh, okay. So the parents are all well aware. Look, we're going to be giving away some KFC later on in the show, but I just wanted to ask you boys, what is your favourite KFC item? Do you eat it, and what do you have an idea? Oh, yeah, I'll come to you.
5: Like, I like the spicy boneless chicken box.
0: You know ball. Anyone else? Anyone got a favourite? Same as him. You got a new one, Taylor?
4: Wicked box.
0: Oh, you fellas, you know your stuff. This is what I love it. Well, thank you for joining me. We are giving away KFC. A KFC workplace shout is up for grabs today, my final. Just text KFC, your name, and your city to 463. While you're driving around, try the new Gonna Want a Snack Box. It's $4.99. Coming up in the next 3.5, we got your throwback 30s. I can see some Ice Cube, Beyonce, Neo coming up after the break. Here on my...
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1: Okay, so I have just momentarily left the live lounge powered by our good mates at Trade Depot Solar. Literally at the front, there's this Poor Justice. I think they're like helping animals, right? And they've got like this strength test thing. And we've got like school kids from, was it St. Paul's you're from? Here in Hamilton? Yeah. How long did you hold it for?
3: 59 seconds.
1: How long was it?
3: 59 seconds.
1: 59 seconds. And the plate's like 10 kgs?
3: Yeah.
1: You were 59 seconds? How long were you?
4: 59 seconds.
1: Wow. I'll be honest, I tried that this morning. I only did 33 seconds. So. What was that?
4: You would have had the heavier weight.
1: But it's like the same, you know, like I still probably wasn't strong enough. But thank you. Lovely to talk to you. So if you are down here at Field Days, come and see our mates at Poor Justice. They got the strength thing going on. Honestly, it's really cool. We'll get back into the beats though. Here's a little bit of Akon for you. It's my fam.

0: Stefano.
1: Birds is here. What's up, Birds?
2: I'm on top of the world today for two reasons. One, because my boss is back, and two, I finally bought me a Duxay.
3: Duxay.
4: What's that?
1: What's that?
2: Crack.
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0: Alrighty, we have been here at Field Days for about 3 hours already, but there was something that I had asked you, my whānau, to do last week, which was give me things that I need to do around Field Days here in Hamilton. We built a little bit of a bingo card. I've got a couple of friends I've literally just met, but we'll go around. I'll go with you three. So what's your name, Chief?
2: Caden.
0: Caden, and then we've got...
3: Holly
0: and
4: Chris.
0: Okay, Caden, Holly, Chris. Do you reckon that I can achieve this? Gumboot throwing with someone.
4: Yeah.
0: Yeah? Have you got gumboot? We could gumboot throw with these. Okay, we'll do that later. Have you guys seen any mullets?
4: Oh, yeah, there's a big ringer one walking around somewhere.
0: Okay, well, apparently there's a big mullet going around. Maybe hear someone say she'll be right.
4: Yeah.
0: Yeah? You reckon we can achieve that?
4: Yeah, easy.
0: Because what's going to happen is if I can do all of that, then people can text through bingo to 463, and then they'll win $150 thanks to our good mates at Nova's Glass. So I think you guys need to help me achieve that so someone can get some cash at some point today. Mm-hmm. What's something that you're looking forward to seeing here at Field Days? Tractor racing?
3: Yeah, tractor racing.
0: Did you forget what it was for a second there? Have you ever raced in tractoring before? No? Was it Caden?
2: Yeah.
0: You done tractor racing before?
2: Nah, not personally, but bit of watching,
0: Yeah. What do you do for a crust, or are you still at school?
2: Still at school, bro.
0: Still at school. What school you go to? Shout out to your school.
2: Western Heights.
0: Shout out to Western Heights all the way in Rotorua. We're here with Caden.
2: Yeah.
0: You run back again.
3: Holly
0: and
4: Chris.
0: All right, Caden, Holly, Chris from Western Heights. I appreciate you jumping on with us. Thank you so much. Coming up after the break, we have got some sun and water for you. We'll get into that in about 3.5 minutes. Here am I.
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0: 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Mariah Carey here on My. 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
0: Yeah, you are. 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

0: So, how long have you been here and what have you seen so far?
1: We've been here since...
2: 9 o'clock. No, like 10 o'clock-ish.
0: Okay.
3: First thing we went to was McDonald's.
0: What? There's McDonald's here?
2: Yeah, there's McDonald's.
0: Okay, and then what else? What else have you done?
1: We just walked around most of the time.
3: Yeah, we've just been browsing around basically and getting free stuff.
0: Have you bought anything?
2: No, but we tried this cheese and it's like a cracker, like it, but it's pure cheese.
0: It's the crispy cheese.
1: Yeah.
0: I tried that too.
3: Yeah.
0: I don't know how I felt about it. No. To be honest, I thought it was a little bit weird.
1: It was a bit gross.
0: Yeah. But. And so, just before we wrap up, what's like one thing you want to see before you leave today? You can all answer.
3: I want to go see Millie's uncle in the tractor pool.
2: Yeah, my uncle's in the tractor pool. He won last year.
0: Oh, we're in the face of greatness. Oh my gosh. Okay, so tractor pulling. What about you?
1: I don't know. It's my first time here, so I don't know what mostly is here, but I just want to like have a good day. But yeah.
0: That's so awesome. Last one.
4: I just want to see like some cool utes and cars stuff.
0: Well, I think you're in the right spot for that, buddy. Hey, thank you so much, guys, for joining us all the way from Cambridge High School.
3: Yeah.
0: Yep. Favorite teacher?
2: Mr. C.
0: Okay, Mr. C. For all of us?
1: Sure.
3: I like Miss Morton.
0: Okay,
1: oh, yeah, same, yeah.
2: Mr. C. Oh, yeah, Miss Morton and Mr. C.
0: Okay, it feels like we just named everyone from Cambridge High School. But thank you so much for coming through. We'll get back into the beat.
2: Thank you.
0: Here's the latest from Drake. This one is Janice. STFU. It's my fam.

0: say.
1: There's an old saying in Tennessee. I know it's in Texas, probably in Tennessee, that says, fool me once, shame on you. If fool me, we can't get fooled again.

0: That is to his latest Damn off his brand new album I'm Home. Here on my, you're home with the hottest hip hop and R&B. I am down here in Kirikiriroa, Hamilton at Field Days. And if you are at least in the vicinity, two reasons why you should be in Hamilton at the moment. As I just mentioned, Field Days. Two, the way he is performing tonight. We got your deets up at my.rover.nz. As I mentioned, we have a little bingo thing that's going on. I've had a whole bunch of suggestions of things I need to do while I'm here at Field Days, submitted by you, Etefano, such as gumboot throwing, spot a mullet, a selfie with a cow. I have managed to achieve 4 of the 8 that is on the bingo card at the moment. If I complete all of the things, the tasks that are required, if you text BINGO, B-I-N-G-O, to 463, we'll call someone up once I've completed all, and you'll win $150, all thanks to Novus Glass. They have branches nationwide. Just drop in and show them your crack. Coming up after the break, we've got some 50 Cent Candy Shop. It's MyFM.
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2: They rush us through. We get there, security's angry, they check our bag. 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Yeah. They're like New Zealand hosts. And it's a Māori lady, she goes, oh, you know what you're going to have to do now, eh? I go, what? She goes, you're on dishes.

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0: This is just kind of to paint the picture about where we're currently set up. We are at the Rover Live Lounge, powered by Trade Depot Solar. And I was just sitting on the Live Lounge. I look straight across, and I'm seeing some strapping young gentlemen from St. Paul's Collegiate School. We've got Ethan. Kia ora, my friend.
2: Kia ora, my man. How are we doing today?
0: Very well, Chief. Well spoken. What are you guys doing here?
2: So basically, our St. Paul's, for our agribusiness this year, we've made honey, camembert cheese, and biltong. So today, we're just letting people try our honey compared to some store-bought and getting their honest reviews.
0: Can I try some?
2: Yeah, my man, go hard.
0: So this is... Wait, the school has made this?
2: Yeah, this is from our orchard at our school.
0: No bloody way. All right, I'm going to give this a hoon. So this is just the honey. Okay, here we go. This is going to be... I better do a good review.
2: What an honest review. Honest. Brutally honest.
0: No need to be brutal. That is delicious.
2: Thank you, my man.
0: Did you help make any of the...
2: Yeah, you did a part of that? All of our students through Year 13, our course, we all do... All of our products are made from us.
0: Wow.
2: Made from us, and they go back and school produces them, eats them. So we give back to our school all the honey.
0: Okay, so... This is and what's this one? This is honey as well?
2: Arataki honey.
0: Same. That's a store boy. We don't worry about that.
2: Nah, you don't worry about that stuff. But yeah.
0: Year 13?
2: Yep, year 13 this year.
0: What do you want to do after school?
2: Off to the Air Force in January. So I'm off.
0: Oh my God.
2: Go Defence Force.
0: Cannot wait to see you thrive, man.
2: I know, my man.
0: Well, shout out to St. Paul's Collegiate School. Come on down and see us. St. Paul's Collegiate are here, and you can also see us at the Rover Live Lounge as well. Appreciate your time, Chief.
2: Sweet as my man.
0: I was going to say stay in school, but I suppose at some point you got to leave it. You're year 13 as well.
2: Yeah, my man. Thank you very much.
0: Cheers, Chief. We'll get back into the beat. Here's Bruno Mars' latest. This is Dance With Me here on My...

0: The OG for hip hop and R&B.
1: My.
2: Let's get the party started. See you at the bar, you was hardly talking. That's when I knew that your heart was scarring. Friends to lovers need a part to star in. Like, wait, babe, let me

0: Brown eyes. Dave and Thames, that's Rain Dance. It is my, your home of the hottest of pop and R&B. You got Storm here. I am here at Field Days. We are at the Rover Live Lounge powered by Trade Depot Solar. It's honestly been such a cool day. If you are here in Kirikiriroa, come on down. Enjoy it. Here's another incentive why. So much free stuff. We got pens, drink bottles, samples out the wazoo. There is so much to enjoy. We've got your KFC lunchtime mix coming up in about 3.5 minutes. I'll give you one last chance to get yourself into the draw for the KFC workplace shout. Just 6 KFC, your name, and your city to 463. It's coming up in the next 3.5. Here am I.
1: 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Grammy nominated, multi-platinum selling superstar, Bryson Tiller, making his way back to Aotearoa for a headline show at Auckland Spark Arena January 27th, 2027 on the Neo Trap Soul Tour. Tell me, how can I right my wrong? 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
0: Yeah, that is all thanks to KFC. 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We are coming to you live from Field Days in Kirikiriroa. I just got to give a shout out to Rachel from Morris and Morris Funeral all the way up in Whangarei, getting hooked up with our KFC workplace shout. Congratulations once again. I'll tell you what, we're going to set the vibes, because here at Field Days, we are just, like, the energy's high, everyone's happy, they got free stuff, and I think the only best way that I can emulate that for you, my whānau, is by getting into your KFC lunchtime mix. We'll get into that right now. It's my fam.